0: music, memories, and more here on 88.5 KEOM. Enjoy a night of music in downtown Mesquite. The season finale of the Off the Rails concert series in conjunction with the Downtown Mesquite Market is Saturday, August 29th. 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
1: Stardate, August 24th. Of the thousands of planets that have been discovered in other star systems, only a few orbit stars that are easy to see with the eye alone. Most of the stars are so faint or so far away that they just fade into the firmament. One exception is Hamel, the brightest star of Aries, the Ram. It climbs into view in the east-northeast by mid-evening. It's about 66 light-years away, but it's bright enough that it's easy to see from all but the most light-polluted cities. Hamel is so bright because it's completed the prime phase of life, a phase known as the main sequence. Now it's in the next phase as a giant. It's puffed up to about 15 times the diameter of the Sun, making it much brighter. Hamel has one confirmed planet, Hamel B. It, too, is a big'un. It's almost twice as massive as Jupiter, the giant of our own solar system. But the planet is only a little farther from Hamel than Earth is from the Sun. So every square inch of the surface receives about 10 times more energy than the same-sized patch of Earth. As a result of that bombardment, Hamel B is extremely hot. That makes it highly unlikely to host any form of life, at least not like any life on Earth. And if it ever did have life, it probably perished as Hamel expanded and brightened. So Hamel B isn't a good place to go hunting for neighbors. We'll have more about planets in other star systems tomorrow. Today's program was made possible by Mercer Caverns in Calaveras County in California's historic gold country. More information at mercercaverns.net. I'm Billy Henry.
2: Mesquite weather, look for another hot one tomorrow with a high around 105. The extreme heat warning continues.

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1: Jack Norworth and Albert Von Tiltzer wrote Take Me Out to the Ball Game in 1908. It had a long and happy life, first in vaudeville halls, a 1927 film of the same name, and this record. Baseball greats Phil Rizzuto, Roy Campanella, Ralph Branca, and Tommy Heinrich recorded the tune in 1952. The song's as popular today as ever before. You can hear it during the seventh inning stretch of the nearly 2,500 Major League Baseball games per year, as well as every minor league game. That's a whole lot of Cracker Jack.

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0: 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I'm Brett Barry.
2: Mesquite weather, clear overnight with gusty south winds and a low near 81. Tuesday, sunny and hot with light south-southwest winds and a high around 105.

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0: 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The John Horn High School Scarlet Sweethearts Drill Team is holding their fall mini clinic for all kindergarten through eighth graders. Participants will get an unforgettable morning of dancing in school spirit, playing games, and learning a routine while making new friends and building confidence. It'll be this Saturday from 9 to noon at John Horn High School. All participants will get a t-shirt and will be invited to perform with the Sweethearts at the varsity football game on Friday, September 4th. Registration is $25. We will have all the information linked on our website, keom.fm. Look for the community calendar button.
1: 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Here's Chris Whitting.
2: A sharp-looking guy named Maurice had a love-hate relationship with his barber. On the one hand, Maurice loved the way this particular barber cut his hair. On the other hand, Maurice would sometimes get a nasty nick when the barber would slip up. Maurice had another concern, too. He sometimes wondered just how clean that barber's comb and brush were. Then one day, Maurice had an idea. To create a cool blue disinfectant liquid for barbers. Today, just about every hairstylist uses that product. It's called Barberside. The company is now run by Maurice's son, Ben. It earns millions each year. And by the way, Maurice King got back at that goofy barber of his. It turns out the literal meaning of the name Barberside is kill the barber. With the Success Journal, I'm Chris Whitting.
3: Mesquite weather. Look for another hot one tomorrow with a high around 105. The extreme heat warning continues. 80.

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2: Mesquite weather, clear overnight with gusty south winds and a low near 81. Tuesday, sunny and hot with light south-southwest winds and a high around 105.

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1: Now here's a look at what's going on in and around the community on the Community Calendar on 88.5. Once again, you can enjoy a night of music in downtown Mesquite, but it's coming to an end. The season finale of the Off the Rails concert series, in conjunction with the Downtown Mesquite Market, is coming up this Saturday, August 29th. Now, this concert will be a unique silent disco experience. You'll grab a pair of light-up wireless headphones and dance the night away as you tune in to your choice of music channels. Everyone will be dancing to their own beat. It should be a fantastic time. It's all taking place at Front Street Station from 7 till 9. And as we've been saying all summer long, it's free to attend, but you might want to bring your own chair. Well, not if you're going to be up and dancing, though. The John Horn High School Scarlet Sweethearts Drill Team is holding a fall mini clinic for youngsters in kindergarten through 8th grade. It's coming up this Saturday at John Horn High School. The kids will enjoy an unforgettable morning of dancing, school spirit, playing games, and learning a routine while making new friends and building confidence. Plus, they'll all get a t-shirt and an invitation to perform with the Sweethearts at the varsity football game on Friday, September 4th. Registration is only $25. And lastly, Mesquite Parks and Recreation offers after-school programs for kids in kindergarten through 5th grade. They're enjoying arts and crafts, games, outdoor play, snacks, and getting some help with homework. It's offered at 7 locations throughout Mesquite from 3 to 6 on school days. They have flexible monthly, weekly, and daily registration options available. You can find information on this and other activities going on in the community on the community calendar on our website, KEOM.FM. For the community calendar, I'm Chris Frazee.
2: 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The extreme heat warning continues.

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1: Yes! I finally got my first phone!
2: It is exciting. Let's learn a few things about online safety first.

0: From the KEOM Community Calendar, a reminder that the Garland Civic Theater's production of Angel Street takes the stage this Friday. Classic film buffs will know this Victorian thriller by its movie title, Gaslight. The play follows a manipulative husband's attempts to drive his wife insane until a police inspector enters the scene. Performances continue through September 13th. For a link to the schedule and tickets, go to the community calendar at keom.fm.
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0: Mesquite weather, clear overnight with gusty south winds and a low near 81. Tuesday, sunny and hot with light south-southwest winds and a high around 105.

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1: 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Chef Sandra Lewis serves up a delicious blend of tips, tricks, and techniques in the kitchen that are easy to follow. It brightens my day to hear her personal stories about family and food. I've been inspired to savor all my moments and bring them to the table to share with my family. 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It's all about quality time at the table because, as Chef Sandra says, that's where life happens.
2: 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Look for another hot one tomorrow with a high around 105. The extreme heat warning continues. 80.

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2: Mesquite weather, clear overnight with gusty south winds and a low near 81. Tuesday, sunny and hot with light south-southwest winds and a high around 105.

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1: 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The extreme heat warning continues.

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2: Kids who text or use the internet right before bed may suffer poor sleep at night, as well as mood and cognitive problems during the day. According to a study led by Peter Polos from the Sleep Disorder Center of JFK Medical Center in Edison, New Jersey. His advice for parents?
3: As a sleep specialist, the first thing we have to do is establish good sleep habits in our children. 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
2: Dr. Polo says in the worst-case scenario, remove the electronic devices from bedrooms well before bedtime. With Checkup on Health, I'm Chris Whitting.
4: Mesquite weather, clear overnight with gusty south winds and a low near 81. Tuesday, sunny and hot with light south-southwest winds and a high around 105.

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1: 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It's proof that ordinary people can turn a flash of inspiration into lasting success. All it takes is an idea and the courage to pursue it.

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I'm Patrick Ross. First, a reminder that Mesquite Parks and Recreation is offering after-school programs for kids in kindergarten through fifth grade. They'll enjoy arts and craft activities, games, outdoor play, snacks, and homework help. 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Angel Street, the Garland Civic Theater's latest production, goes on stage this Friday. Angel Street is a Victorian thriller about a scheming husband who attempts to drive his wife insane. Classic movie buffs will know the play by its film title, Gaslight. Performances continue through September 13th. Experience the energy, flavor, and traditions of Hispanic culture in Frisco's Kaleidoscope Park on Saturday, September 5th. Starting at 3 that afternoon, they'll have live performances, interactive games, local vendors and food, and an Hispanic Heritage Parade. The night will end with a concert by Havana NRG. It's an event for all ages, and admission is free. Also on Saturday the 5th, Historic Mesquite will host Storyfest at Opal Lawrence Park. This free community event will feature lots of family activities, including story walk trails, nature exploration, the Historic House Museum, along with the Read, Play, Talk book bus and the Simply Sippin' Truck. That will be from 10 until noon, again on Saturday, September 5th. And the City of Balch Springs is currently seeking vendors for their Trunk or Treat event, coming up on October 30th. 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Registration is open through October 16th. 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

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The First Lieutenant Robert F. Welch III Charity is taking donations for their blessing bag that help homeless veterans in our community. Items like socks, deodorant, toiletries, snacks, and gum are

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1: Drive smart in school zones. As Texas children head back to school, TxDOT is calling on everyone to be extra cautious in school zones and around school buses to help keep our kids safe. School zones can be hectic places with children walking or biking to school, sometimes dashing between the cars and hopping on and off buses. Unfortunately, traffic crashes can and do happen. TxDOT urges drivers to be on the lookout for young pedestrians and cyclists as the school year begins and to slow down. Stay alert and follow all traffic laws to keep children safe and avoid costly fines and tickets. TxDOT also encourages parents to start sharing pedestrian and school safety zone tips while their kids are at a young age. Be aware that traffic patterns around school zones may have changed since the last school year. Stay alert and put your phone away. Using a handheld electronic device while driving in an active school zone is against the law. Stop and yield to people in crosswalks. Obey school zone speed limit signs. Remember, traffic fines increase in school zones. Drop off and pick up your children in your school's designated area, not the middle of the street. Keep an eye on children gathered at bus stops and watch for children who might dart across the street or between vehicles. I'm Officer Lopez, and these tips were brought to you by your Mesquite Police Department's Crime Prevention Unit.

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1: 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Produced by the University of Texas Marine Science Institute and hosted by Holly Brawley, each episode of this two-minute feature explores a different aspect of marine science, from deep ocean discoveries to coastal ecosystems. 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

0: 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If you talk, they
1: will hear you. We all want our kids to grow up safe and healthy. So we show them how. And we tell them with honest conversations that let them know what we expect. Not just one time, but every chance we get. 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You can do
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0: 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Mesquite ISD invites area realtors to sign up for their Realtor Connection email list. 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

0: 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This is a unique raffle because the organization even covers the cost of the taxes for the winner. 100% of the proceeds go back to the nonprofits they support in assisting domestic violence victims, children's advocacy, food insecurity, homelessness, and supporting people with special needs. Tickets are on sale until noon on Monday, September 21st, and the drawing will be held at 12:30. We have the link to get your tickets linked on the KEOM community calendar. 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
1: 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The Move Over or Slow Down law requires drivers to be on alert and pay attention when approaching roadside law enforcement, emergency vehicles, tow trucks, utility vehicles, and TxDOT vehicles with flashing lights on. When possible, move out of the lane closest to these vehicles. Slow down to 20 miles per hour below the posted speed limit if safely switching lanes is not possible or the road doesn't offer multiple lanes. Reduce speed to 5 miles per hour on roadways when posted speed limits of 25 miles per hour or less. The state's Move Over or Slow Down law was first passed in 2003 and applied to law enforcement, fire, and emergency medical service vehicles. The Texas legislature has since extended the law's protections to include TxDOT vehicles, tow trucks, and utility service vehicles. I'm Officer Lopez, and these tips were brought to you by your Mesquite Police Department's Crime Prevention Unit.

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And dads, good morning. ¿Cómo están, señor, señorita? Welcome to another day. It's a terrific Tuesday morning. Another day that we've been blessed to see as we ease into this day, waking up to a warm 84 degrees at Mesquite's Metro Airport under partly cloudy skies. Talk about an attitude of gratitude. I'll be checking your traffic. Copeland's got your hot forecast all timed out. And as always, it's with that attitude of gratitude that I say thank you for being a part of the Good Morning Crew. You don't know what it does for me to wake up and knowing that you're there and we're here. Here's the morning message from Earth, Wind, and Fire. 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
0: I know, right? Who are you? And that's me. And hey, guys, thanks so much for being a part of the Good Morning Crew. I already know, right, who you are. Hey, if you're driving in Dallas, be aware. 635 LBJ Freeway, westbound at Abrams Road. Man, we've got a 35-minute delay. I know, right? Oh, boy. Yeah, this morning, the three right lanes are blocked, and we've got traffic at a standstill. Stopped traffic from Kingsley Road and Walnut Hill Lane. Man, what a mess for your morning commute in Dallas in that area. Again, that's 635 LBJ Freeway westbound at Abrams Road. Looks like everything else is moving along at posted speeds. We'll do the same as well. Hey, good morning, Mr. Radio. Hey, that's me.

good morning to you and yours. That's right. Good morning, Brandon. Hey, Robert, good morning to you. Miss Cheryl Durham. Randy Stevens, I know you got your ears on this morning. Brother Steve, how you doing? Charles and Stan, the Steadman, reminding us to stand firm in your faith.

0: the bad boy, Bobby Brown. From the group, of course, New Edition. And hey, good morning. You've got Gil Palmer and the crew. And I don't know about you, but guess what, guys? It's another day that we've been blessed to see. And can somebody tell me what time is it?
1: Yeah, we're in the latter part of summertime, and we are feeling it once again, GP. We're talking about near record high temperatures today, but a slight cool down headed our way. We'll talk about it coming up.
0: That's what time it is, y'all, in case you didn't know. 17 minutes after 6 o'clock on another day in which we've been blessed to see. Yes, indeed. Bobby Brown was back there, of course. I was a little jealous of Bobby.
1: You were?
0: Yeah.
1: Why was that?
0: Because he married Whitney Houston.
1: Oh, yeah, that is. Whew, yeah, that's one reason to be jealous of him.
0: Man, I couldn't believe it. I really couldn't believe it. I still don't believe it.
1: I know. I think if you married Whitney Houston, she might still be around.
0: Then what would Rose be doing?
1: Yeah, she'd be crying, you know, yeah.
0: I'm a smart man.
1: Yeah. You're a smart man. You chose wisely.
0: That's right. Hey, guys, good morning and welcome. Patrick Ross is standing by with today's edition of the Community Calendar. Of course, letting us know what's going on in and around the great city of Mesquite. Yeah, today is the 25th of August, your terrific Tuesday. And Copeland, it is Kiss and Makeup Day.
1: Oh, yeah. It kind of goes hand in hand with Forgiveness Day. Let's kiss and make up, and let's make things better.
0: That's right. Kiss and make up. Kiss and then put your makeup on. Or maybe you got to put the makeup on before you kiss them.
1: Yeah, you probably have to do that first. You got to look real purdy. Hey, Miss Purdy.
0: Miss Purdy. Good morning.
1: Good morning.
2: 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And now the KEOM Community Calendar. I'm Patrick Ross. First, a reminder that Mesquite Parks and Recreation is offering after-school programs for kids in kindergarten through fifth grade. They'll enjoy arts and craft activities, games, outdoor play, snacks, and homework help. 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Angel Street, the Garland Civic Theater's latest production, goes on stage this Friday. Angel Street is a Victorian thriller about a scheming husband who attempts to drive his wife insane. Classic movie buffs will know the play by its film title, Gaslight. Performances continue through September 13. Experience the energy, flavor, and traditions of Hispanic culture in Frisco's Kaleidoscope Park on Saturday, September 5th. Starting at 3 that afternoon, they'll have live performances, interactive games, local vendors and food, and an Hispanic Heritage Parade. The night will end with a concert by Havana NRG. It's an event for all ages, and admission is free. Also on Saturday the 5th, Historic Mesquite will host Storyfest at Opal Lawrence Park. This free community event will feature lots of family activities, including story walk trails, nature exploration, the Historic House Museum, along with the Read, Play, Talk book bus and the Simply Sippin' Truck. That will be from 10 until noon, again on Saturday, September 5th. And the City of Balch Springs is currently seeking vendors for their Trunk or Treat event, coming up on October 30th. 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We have links to more information on these and other activities on our website. 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
0: Sir Patrick Ross, thank you so very much for that information.

0: It's Tuesday, August the 25th. Yeah. And he's saying we did it again. And yep, I agree. We sure did do it again. What is that? We broke another record yesterday afternoon with our high once again reaching 109. Oh, my goodness. I stepped outside for a second from my other job, and I quickly, and I mean quickly, went right back in to work. I say, oh, no, I'm not doing this.
1: Dangerous heat.
0: Ooh, it was dangerous heat. We still are dealing with dangerous heat today, but the good news is as we continue on through the week, the temperatures will slowly decrease. The bad news is, yeah, it's still going to be hot. Extreme heat warning in effect still for today. Today probably will be the last day that we'll see the extreme heat warning, maybe heat advisory for the rest of the week. Highs today will be right around 105. South winds gusting as high as 20 miles per hour, so we do still have that elevated fire threat as well. Overnight tonight, mostly clear skies, overnight lows near 80. That high pressure starts slowly moving out west, so that opened the door for a slight chance for some showers and thunderstorms tomorrow and Thursday. Tomorrow's high will be right around 103. Thursday, right around 100. Friday, more of the same, near 100 under sunny skies. Right now, we're starting off with clear skies. We'll see some clouds move in later on this morning, and then those clouds will decrease and make way to sunny skies. So we'll see if we hit that 105 or if those clouds will stick around and hopefully keep us cool like we did a couple of days ago. Right now, here in Mesquite, it's a mostly clear 84 degrees. In the KEOM Weather Center, I'm meteorologist Copeland Wright.
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1: Do you know that man?
0: Oh, yeah. That's who I call my papi.
1: Papi. Who is that behind you?
0: Who's that?
3: Oh, yeah. What's up, y'all? It's none other than me. You know who I am. 623, hanging out with the morning team.
4: Clap for the Wolfman. He gone.
3: Oh, yes, baby, I do. Dr. Love.

0: One thing I can say about the Wolfman, he is so fly. My kind of guy. Hey, good morning and welcome. It's another day in which we've been blessed to see. Quick look at area traffic. If you're on the bout, you need to know if there are any delays. If you're driving in Dallas on 635 LBJ Freeway, westbound, right after Denton Drive, man, we've got a 25-minute delay. Yeah, the accident has the two left lanes blocked. Stop-and-go traffic from Marsh Lane. Yeah, and also on 635 LBJ westbound at Abrams Road, Copeland, it's a 45-minute delay.
1: Ooh-wee, pack your patience.
0: I know, right? Stop traffic from Jupiter Road, so govern yourselves accordingly. And it's going to be a hot day if you're just getting up and get ready.
1: Yes, another hot day headed our way, but not as hot as yesterday, right around 104. That extreme heat warning is still in effect. Right now, it's mostly clear, 84 here in Mesquite.
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4: TSN News, I'm Kristen Yates. Our top story, a massive wildfire is blazing about an hour west of Fort Worth. It's gone from a few hundred acres to 25,000 acres overnight.
5: The Ross Fire has already charred nearly 40 square miles of Palo Pinto County.
6: Grass fire on Highway 180, 2 miles west of Palo Pinto. Crews checked en route and got on location in 5 minutes.
5: Emergency Services District 1 Fire Chief Danny Watkins says that fire went from nothing to a full 5-alarm response in about an hour, and it's just kept going and growing since. Several communities are highly affected by smoke, roadblocks, and precautionary warnings. Watkins says firefighters are also working furiously to protect homes and other structures. Kurt Lewis, TSN News.
4: With another day of near record-breaking heat, a reminder to keep an eye on the pets.
7: Haley Benson is a vet tech at Airport Freeway Animal ER. She says as the temperature goes up, so do the number of dogs and cats they're seeing in their ULIS emergency room. She says even for dogs used to living outside, you'll want to make sure you provide them some shade.
8: But not necessarily something that's too stuffy to where it'll like trap in the heat. Make sure they have constant water, and ideally if they have to be outside, an area where they can't run around too much, because you know a lot of times they'll start running around. You know, the dogs in the moment, they don't realize what's happening until, you know, it's kind of too late.
7: The other thing she's seen recently is dogs coming in with burns on their paw pads. She says think about it before you walk your dog on the hot pavement. Russell Scott, TSN News.
4: The owner of Texas icon Buc-ee's is turning heads for saying that he favors expansion in conservative-led states.
9: I'm starting to realize life's too short to try to build in places that people don't appreciate what you're bringing.
4: Beaver Applin made the remarks at the opening of their first store in Arkansas. It's part of what he called strategic growth. Buc-ee's opened its first location in Ohio this year, where Republicans dominate. The company also plans new stores in Louisiana, Kansas, and Wisconsin by the end of next year. After seeing home insurance premiums jump nearly 80% over the past 6 years, Governor Abbott directed the Texas Department of Insurance to take action, putting consumers first. Abbott directed TDI Commissioner Amanda Crawford to require insurers to include a home's fortified roof status in their rate-setting calculation that is designed to be a cost saver. He also wants her to create an insurance fraud task force and to study the impact of inflated claims costs on the Texas commercial auto, personal auto, and homeowner insurance markets. This is TSN News.
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4: Canada will announce retaliatory tariffs against the U.S. today after relations deteriorated sharply Monday. 50% tariffs by the U.S. on Canadian goods are already in effect. Canada's prime minister has threatened to match them. The Hawk Fire in Nevada now burning across more than 15,000 acres. The National Guard has been deployed. The U.S. Supreme Court has backed new U.S. Postal Service regulations on mail-in voting. The Trump administration says the new rules will make voting by mail more secure. Critics maintain there is no evidence of widespread voter fraud in U.S. elections. The administration is rolling out a new school lunch plan called Harvest to Hallways, saying it's an effort to get more locally grown and nutrient-dense food on lunch trays. It would also give schools money to upgrade their kitchens. I'm Kristen Yates, TSN News.

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1: KEOM Traffic, a courtesy of Total Traffic Network.
0: Yeah, I guess something was going wrong with that other love. Good morning to you, Brother Vic and Karen Reitman out there in Greenville this morning. Hey, guys, listen, if you're out and about, you need to know, especially, man, we got a major problem this morning on 635 LBJ Freeway, westbound at Abrams Road. 45-minute delay. Still there. Traffic is at a Traffic is at a standstill. Stop traffic from Jupiter Road, and it is building this time of day. Pack your patience and govern yourselves accordingly. But wait, we also have a problem on 635 LBJ westbound at Denton Drive, a 30-minute delay right now. As I mentioned, you know, it is building this time of day. That accident has the two left lanes blocked. Stop traffic again from Marsh Lane, and yeah, it is doing just that. Another day is underway, guys, so once again, if you're out and about, be sure you govern yourselves accordingly. And as Jody Whiteley just said, yeah, you're looking for a new love, but today, guys, is National Kiss and Make Up Day. And that simply means, of course, reminding us to end those quarrels, arguments, and fights. Instead, you know, come up with an agreement with, you know, with anyone that you have had a disagreement with on this National Kiss and Makeup Day. Copeland, what do you say? There you go.
2: That's all I have to say.
0: That's all that's needed is, yep, is a kiss, right?
2: Mm-hmm.
0: That says a
2: lot.
0: Speaking of kissing, from 1998, here's Sixpence, None the Richer. The message is clear.

0: Your station for classic hits from the 70s through the 90s, from 1971, The Sounds of War. How old were you in 1971? Well, if you ask me, I was just a mere 11 years young. Hey, it's that time again. You know when you hear this music? You already know. And what is that? It's your anniversary.
1: Oh, yeah.
0: It's your anniversary. Anniversary. You got that right. And whose anniversary are we celebrating today?
1: You know, that is a good question, GP.
0: Hey, Copeland.
1: Yeah.
0: Oh,
1: not me.
0: Copeland. Senior. Oh, my goodness, Copeland. Now you and Miss Lynn, I don't know where y'all been, how y'all got together. But let me tell you, thank you all so much for getting together, having him, having the daughter, and I'm just loving on your little Paris.
1: You and me both.
0: Happy anniversary and 42 years.
1: Yeah, Gil. It's in a row.
0: I thought so.
1: Yes, sir. In a row. Oh, my gosh. When you start, stop and think about it.
0: Yeah.
1: Oh, my. 42 years? That's a long time.
0: Yeah, Copeland. And you are such a blessed young man to have some loving parents who love you. And, of course, you love them.
1: Yeah, I love them tremendously. And I've been with them 40 of those 42 years, and you know, there's been some ups and some downs, but through it all, we made it through. And so I just love them so much. So happy anniversaries to them, and I hope they just look at each other in their eyes today and share a kiss.
0: Kiss.
1: Uh-huh.
0: They don't have to make up.
1: They don't have to make up.
0: Lynn might put on a little makeup.
1: Yeah,
0: and say, come here, baby.
1: Come here, baby. And then little parents run right between them, like, oh.
0: Those are grandbabies for you. Get right in the middle of it. All right, we got birthday celebrations coming up in just a matter of moments. Mr. and Mrs. Wright, guys, celebrate safely today. I know you will. And again, happy birthday. Happy anniversary.
1: Happy anniversary.
0: And birthday celebrations are coming up. But
1: yep.
0: Man, I'll tell you, yeah, great parents, guys. Hey, we've got so much more in store. Stick and stay. Samantha, remind them who we are and what we do.
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0: And who sponsors this segment of music?
1: Oh, I'm so glad you asked.
0: Stick and stay.
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4: 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Today's topic is mouth sores. Sore spots or lesions in the mouth are fairly common and can have a very varied presentation. Sores can appear on the gums, the tongue, the floor of the mouth, the palate, or the lip. These sores can be very painful and interfere with your ability to eat, talk, and go about your day normally. Most sores will disappear on their own within 1 or 2 weeks, but can last much longer in some cases. Mouth sores can be caused by several things, including ill-fitting dentures or partials, trauma from eating something hard or sharp, sharp orthodontic wires, rough edges and clear aligners, a rough or sharp filling or broken tooth, and many others. The most important step in dealing with mouth sores is identifying the cause of the sores. Once the cause is identified, it can be avoided or dealt with to prevent future sores from appearing. When a sore spot appears, try to avoid foods and products that will cause pain and discomfort, including acidic foods such as oranges and grapefruits, and mouthwashes with alcohol in them. Keeping the sore clean can help speed up the recovery process, so rinse your mouth with water after every meal and look for a mouthwash without alcohol. Some sore spots can appear as a symptom of an underlying disease or disorder. So if the sore spots last for more than 2 weeks or reoccur frequently, see your dentist for an evaluation. With the proper care and attention, most sore spots can easily be managed. Always seek the advice of your dental provider with any questions or issues you may have. Specific recommendations may vary in different circumstances, so individual consultation is important. This has been your Dental Health Minute. I'm Dr. Lalani.
0: Thank you, Dr. Lalani. And let me ask you, why did the smartphone go to the dentist?
1: It needs some help.
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1: They're trying to get whitening, I guess, back, huh?
0: That Bluetooth, yeah. And if you got mouth sores, don't be kissing nobody. Today is National Kiss and Makeup Day.
1: Get that fixed before you start kissing somebody.
0: Please.
1: Let's take a quick look at the tropics on this Tuesday morning. We do have a couple of tropical waves out there. One located a couple miles east-northeast of Bermuda Islands, and it's traveling northwesterly at 15 to 20 miles per hour. Has about a 40% chance of becoming a named storm over the next 2 to 5 days, so we'll continue to watch that. And then there's another one that has an even better chance south-southeast of the Cabo Verde Islands, and that is producing some disorganized showers and thunderstorms. That one has a 60% chance of becoming a named storm over the next couple of days, so we'll continue to watch that. If you were wondering, the next name will be Dolly. No rain in sight for today, and you know, highs will be right around 105. We do still have that extreme heat warning. I have to ask my parents if it was this hot when they got married, because they did get married here in Texas. So if it was, I know everything was definitely indoors. South winds gusting as high as 20 miles per hour. We do still have that elevated fire threat, and as you see out west of Fort Worth near Palo Pinto County, where there's a wildfire there, it's easy to spark because we haven't seen lots of rain and it's dry and those winds are up. So please be careful out there. Right now, here in Mesquite, it's a mostly clear 84 degrees. In the KEOM Weather Center, I'm meteorologist Copeland Wright.
0: And at 6:53, you've got me, GP Baby, on another day in which we've been blessed to see. Hey, if it's your day today, I just want you to understand that, first of all, we love you. We want you to enjoy your special day.
1: Yep.
0: And remember to love one another. And if you need to, forgive them as well. But if it's your day today, you know what I'm about to say. Happy birthday.
1: Happy birthday.
0: Happy birthday.
1: Happy birthday.
0: Happy birthday to you.
1: Happy birthday to you. Woo! Oh, yeah. Yeah, you.
0: Happy birthday to you.
1: Happy birthday to you. Woohoo. Let's go.
0: Happy birthday to you.
1: Woo!
0: It's your day. Happy birthday celebrations are in order. April Lewis has won the months, right?
1: Was your April,
0: January, February, March, April. Fourth month?
1: Fourth month, yeah.
0: I had to use my fingers.
1: I saw. I'm like, what are you over there counting?
0: And the fourth month, yeah, April Lewis, 58 in Dallas, loves listening in the morning. So we just make her day. She cracks up.
1: Yeah, that's what we like to do. Put a smile on people's face.
0: And Miss Irma Jean Akers.
1: Akers, okay.
0: Like Irma is a pretty old name.
1: I know a lady called Irma Jean Jones.
0: Is that right?
1: Oh my God, yes.
0: EJ, A, 72 years young.
1: Woo.
0: Happy birthday, Irma Jean. Also, Mr. Omar Taylor. He's 65. He says, I'm 65 and still alive.
1: All right. Well, I'm glad you're still kicking.
0: I know, right? And thanks for being a part of the Good Morning Crew. Omar, Irma, and April, happy birthday. Celebrate safely on another day in which you've been blessed to see.
1: And you know what, Gil? We had our little video on our Facebook page just saying hello to our KEON listeners. And one of our listeners, Kim Martinez, she said Ricky's birthday was yesterday and turned 26.
0: Woo! Hey, Rick, that's right. We met at
1: Home Depot. Yes.
0: Yeah.
1: Yep.
0: All right, Kim.
1: Yeah.
0: Hey. Thank you.
1: Yeah. So happy birthday to Ricky. Hope you have much success in your online classes this semester. Go knock it out of the park.
0: Online.
1: Online. Yeah. So no commute. So Miss Kim is happy about that. Well, happy birthday to all of our KEO and listeners celebrating birthdays today. You're celebrating with country singer Billy Ray Cyrus.

0: Cyrus is 65. TV actor Blair Underwood is 62. And rock singer Gene Simmons is 77 today.
1: All right. Happy birthday, guys. Celebrate safely. And, hey, we've got local news coming up in just a matter of moments. But first of all, can somebody, anybody, give me a countdown?

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1: Good morning. It's 6:59. I'm Gil Palmer with a quick look at local news on KEOM. Just the other day, a transformer near Clay Mathis Road and Lawson Road caused an overnight power outage, affecting more than 1,700 customers in Mesquite at around 1:45 in the morning. Encore crews restored power one street at a time, with service to return to the majority of the customers by 4:30 a.m. The cause of the transformer fire is still under investigation. I must say that I was also affected by that as well, but things are looking up. Also be aware that as part of the ongoing highway interchange project, all lanes of westbound U.S. 80 in Mesquite will be closed between Galloway Avenue and Town East Boulevard from 10 at night until 5 in the morning through tomorrow. Detour signs will be in place, and drivers should plan for extra time. The work is part of that $540 million project to reconstruct and improve the Interstate 635 and Highway 80 interchange.

0: Also, our coverage of MISD football. Yeah, it returns this week. Three, count them, three action-packed games. Thursday night, the Horned Jaguars open the season at Memorial Stadium against Plano East Panthers. You can listen to the Horn and Plano East game right here on 88.5 FM with a kickoff time on Thursday night at 7 o'clock. Then, on Friday night, two classic names collide as the Mesquite Skeeters host the Skyline Raiders at 7 o'clock at Henby Stadium. Also on KEOM. And with a look at area weather, here's our very own meteorologist, Copeland Wright.
1: Yeah, that extreme heat warning still get extended for another day here across North Texas because we're still dealing with that dangerous heat, but not as hot as it was yesterday, so that's good news. Highs will be right around 105. Right now here in Mesquite, we're starting to see some clouds build in. 84 degrees.
0: And this has been KEOM's local news brought to you by the fine folks at Sarah Naylor Regal Realtors. And we've got about a minute after 7 o'clock. Time now for our national anthem. My country, 'tis of thee, sweet land of liberty. It is for thee I sing and of thee that we all sing. Good morning.
1: Good morning.
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0: Rolling around Dallas. Yeah, man, I know you blasting the radio. Thanks for being a part of the Good Morning crew. Oh, I thought you knew. Well, I know you do. Hey, if you're driving in Siegelville, listen up. 175 westbound at Beltline Road, guys, 35-minute delay. We have an accident there where that left lane is blocked. Very slow traffic. We're talking stop and go from Kaufman, Dallas County Line Road. Man, that is really, really building this time of day if you are familiar with that area. Also in Dallas, man, 635 LBJ westbound at Denton Drive, still a 45-minute delay. The accident here has the two left lanes blocked, and we got traffic at a standstill. That's right, traffic is stopped. Yeah, I said it. From Midway Road. Our neighbors in Louisville, 35E southbound at FM 407. That's Justin Road. Not bad. We're talking a 5-minute delay. The accident there, although, has that right lane blocked and very slow traffic stop and go from Garden Ridge Boulevard. Good morning to you, Miss Gladys. Yeah, MISD, Transportation Department. I forgot your bus number. I think it's 219, I think it was. Also, Miss Terry Ann, come and get your love, girl. I thought you knew. Mr. Raymond Forsberg, who I call Ray Ray affectionately. He's the director. Yeah. Mesquite ISD, Transportation. Good morning to each and every one of those drivers and monitors, and I've got to say good morning to the crossing guards. I don't need to ask this question, but does anyone love music?

0: You talk about making grown-ups feel like kids again. From 1974, when I was a freshman in high school. What more can I say? 15 minutes after 7 o'clock on another day that we've been blessed to see. Copeland says, get ready, guys. It's going to be another hot one.
1: Woo-wee, Gil. Yeah, another hot one on the way. We'll talk about that, but I do have slight chances for some showers and thunderstorms and a little more good news coming up in the forecast.
0: All right. Hey guys, don't forget that the annual Addressing Mesquite Day is scheduled for Saturday, October 3rd, and volunteer registration is open. 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That's KEOM.FM. 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
2: Stardate August 25th. As the roster of known planets in other star systems grows, astronomers learn a lot more about planets and stars in general. One key finding is that almost all stars are still infants when their planets form. A planet is born from a disk of gas and dust around the newborn star. Solid particles stick together to form larger and larger bodies. They eventually form a chunk of rock and metal that can be much more massive than Earth. If these embryos are far enough from the star, where conditions are cold, they may sweep up vast amounts of leftover gas to form giant worlds. Observations of infant stars and planets suggest that most planets take shape within 10 million years or so. By then, the star's radiation and winds have cleared away most of the raw ingredients for making planets. That leaves only the planets and some leftover building blocks. The gravity of the giant planets kicks many of the building blocks out of the system, but others remain, forming asteroids and comets. The planetary system isn't in its final form by then. Gravitational interactions can cause a planet to move toward or away from the star, change the angle of its orbit, or even get kicked out of the system. And the asteroids and comets can pound the young planets, perhaps giving birth to moons. So while planets form quickly, they continue to evolve throughout the lifetime of their star system. Today's program was made possible by Mercer Caverns in Calaveras County in California's historic gold country. More information at mercercaverns.net. For the McDonald Observatory, I'm Billy Henry.
3: Wow, the planets are growing. I guess they're getting a lot of fertilizer out there, I guess. And good golly, Miss Molly and Miss Melody, what do you think?
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5: Well, I said I had some good news in the forecast. Yep. And he's like, how can we have some good news after having three straight record-breaking days and more heat on the way? Well, the good news is the average high has went down another degree. So now our average high for this time of year is 94. And we're losing daylight a little bit each and every day. So sooner or later, Gil, the sun will not be shining as long. So that means we can't heat up into the triple digits for much longer.
3: Good.
5: So hope is on the way.
3: That is the good news.
5: That is the good news. But until then, yeah, we still have to be cautious because today we're talking about temperatures right around 105. That will not break a record. The current record for today is 110. So thank goodness we will not be close to that, but still hot nonetheless. We do still have that extreme heat warning in effect here across the area. South winds 5 to 10 miles per hour, gusting as high as 20. So we do still have that elevated fire threat. And you can see what happens when we do have that elevated fire threat. Just look over in Palo Pinto. We are keeping them in our thoughts and prayers as well. Overnight tonight, mostly clear skies, overnight lows near 80. Other good news, we do have a slight chance for some showers and thunderstorms tomorrow and Thursday. Tomorrow's high will be right around 103. Thursday, 100. Friday, 100 under mostly sunny skies. But that heat index value will make it feel more like 104 to 105. So we probably will have heat advisories starting to come in effect tomorrow through the rest of the week. Right now, let's take a quick look at your allergy report for today. Medium to high, 8.7 out of 12. Good morning to you over in Decatur. You're at 84, and we're seeing a mixture of sun and clouds, 83 here in Mesquite, 28 degrees Celsius for our international family and friends. In the KEOM Weather Center, I'm meteorologist Copeland Wright.
3: And at 7:21, yeah, you've got me for fun, GP baby, and we've got so much more in store. Hey, I don't know if you knew, but the population in Ireland, is growing.
5: Really?
3: Yeah.
5: How so?
3: It's Dublin. Y'all get that later.
5: Dublin.
3: Ireland.
5: Uh-huh.

0: Okay. Once again, we'll check that traffic flow for the early morning go coming up in just a matter of moments. And once again, ladies and gentlemen, boys and girls, moms and dads, welcome to another day in which we've been blessed to see. I don't know about you guys, but I'm so glad to be here. And as I mentioned earlier, if you're just getting up this time, of course, we start our day bright and early. What time is that again, Copeland?
1: Last time I checked, 6 o'clock, when the rooster crow. We are well on the go.
0: You got that right. So if you wake up earlier, but what I talked about was that it is National Kiss and Makeup Day. That's right. It reminds us to end these quarrels, these arguments, fighting, and instead just to come up, you know, to an agreement with anyone. I mean, anyone that you had a disagreement with. On this National Kiss and Makeup Day. Now, you don't have to kiss them. Dr. Lalani said, you know, you got mouth sores.
1: Yeah, yeah. And go get that fixed first. Yeah, let's just do the makeup part and then we'll kiss later.
0: Yeah, you got that right, Cooper. Let me switch gears here.
1: Okay. Switch up.
0: Quick look at area traffic. If you're out and about, guys, we've got some major problems this morning on your roadways. That's right. Keeping you informed on your foot tapping since 1984. If you're driving in Siegelville along 175 westbound right at Beltline Road, it is still a 45-minute delay. And as you know, it is building this time of day. The accident has that left lane blocked and traffic is not moving. It is stopped from Kaufman-Dallas County line. And also in Dallas on 635 LBJ westbound, right after Denton Drive, not as bad as the previous incident in Siegelville, but you still have got a 20-minute delay due to an accident that has the two left lanes blocked. And we've got very slow traffic, stop and go from Midway Road. Our neighbors in Rockwall, be aware, on I-30 eastbound at Ridge Road and FM 740, there's a 5-minute delay. A disabled vehicle has that right lane blocked and very, very slow traffic from Horizon Road and Village Drive. Right here at home in Mesquite along Highway 80, westbound at Gus Thomason Road and Gross Road, 5-minute delay here, not due to an accident, but we do have a disabled vehicle that is affecting the right lane, and we've got very slow traffic in that area as well. From Beltline Road. Question for you, Copeland. Looks like everything else is moving along okay, but let me ask you, so why did the chicken cross the playground?
1: Cross the playground because he wanted to get the ball on the other side.
0: Almost. He wanted to get to the other slide.
1: Dang it. I knew he wanted something. The other slide.
0: I heard the story about the two chickens that went to flight school.
1: Really?
0: Yeah, to learn how to fly.
1: Uh-huh.
0: Because they were watching the birds, you know, like, wow, man, one day, you know. And they said, hey, there's a school that can teach us.
1: Mm-hmm.
0: So they took a walk.
1: Okay.
0: Across the road.
1: Mm-hmm.
0: To the school.
1: Uh-huh.
0: And, man, they were looking at the other chickens zooming, doing loop-to-loops. And, man, they were flying, man, just doing great acrobatics, okay?
1: Yeah.
0: And then they learned, you know, how to do it.
1: Uh-huh.
0: And then they, after the class was over, they looked at each other and said, wow, man, that's pretty cool. And then they walked back home.
1: What? They didn't use what they learned?
0: That's my point.
1: Oh, my goodness.
0: A lot of folks don't use what they learn,
1: uh-huh.
0: Copeland, you know, and you know, it's there for us, guys. So once again, get ready. Like Copeland is getting ready.
1: Mm-hmm. What's that I see?
0: Uh-oh. Wait a minute.
1: Oh, yeah. It looks like my train is coming, so come along with me to Copeland's Corner before I have to get up out of here. I'm going to let you know, don't worry how far you have to go. Just be proud of how far you've already come and take the next steps with confidence. You know, a lot of folks look at the big old mountain ahead of them and want to tackle it all at once. Just chip at it bit by bit, and before you know it, you'll be on the other side of that mountain.
0: Copeland, that is so good. Because once again, and if you need to take a break, do it, right?
1: Oh, yeah.
0: Yeah, you know, learn from your mistakes, start again. Because sometimes the difference between success and failure is simply one more try.
1: One more try, yeah.

0: All right, Copeland, we'll see you bright and early tomorrow morning.
1: Oh, yeah, at 6 o'clock. When you hear that rooster crow?
0: We are well on the go, guys. Yes, indeed. Have a great one, Copeland. And listen, let me ask you one more thing.
1: All right.
0: If you had a banana and the banana was locked.
1: Locked.
0: A lock.
1: Uh-huh.
0: How would you open it?
1: With a key.
0: A monkey. See you, Copeland.
1: Later. Have a great day.

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2: TSN News, I'm Kristen Yates. Our top story, the rise of data centers in Texas is throwing a wrench into the state's long-term water plan.
3: Currently, the long-term water plan suggests that communities will need to spend a whopping $174 billion over the next 50 years to avert a crisis. But at a meeting this week, it was revealed that the rapid rise in data centers were not part of this plan.
4: We have already started looking at how we're going to project for data centers.
3: Matt Nelson with the Texas Water Development Board says that includes working with energy regulators to figure out where these warehouses full of computers are coming. And he's confident that the developers will be more transparent in the future. In San Antonio, Michael Board, TSN News.
2: Lawyers for the state of Minnesota will be in Brownsville today fighting Governor Abbott for the extradition of an ICE agent who faces four counts of felony assault after shooting his gun through the front door of a Minneapolis home back in January.
5: Governor Abbott's argument against extradition is that accused ICE agent Christian Castro doesn't qualify because he didn't flee to Texas. He was ordered to return by Homeland Security and that he was arrested in late May. Very different from last week when Abbott said he demanded Minnesota repays the U.S. for federal fraud committed in their state.
6: Well, first of all, I don't trust Tim Walz on anything, let alone something like this.
5: Minnesota Governor Tim Walz filed the suit to prevent Texas from releasing Castro on Thursday. They fear he's a flight risk. In Austin, Chris Fox, TSN News.
2: A petition is filed with a federal appeals court to reconsider the Texas DREAM Act, which allowed non-citizen students to access in-state tuition.
7: In June of last year, the Department of Justice sued Texas to block it, and hours later, Texas Attorney General Ken Paxton agreed with the DOJ, circumventing the state legislature. Later, a three-judge panel of the U.S. Fifth Circuit Court of Appeals sided with Paxton. The Texas Civil Rights Project, one of several groups asking for the full court to hear the case on behalf of a student who was attending Austin Community College. Their attorney, Danny Woodward, says the young man had to scramble when his tuition soared.
8: That happened to students across Texas, tens of thousands of them. They just suddenly were enrolled in school. Some of them were seniors that I talked to, getting ready to graduate, and suddenly they no longer had access to in-state tuition, and a lot of them actually had to drop out.
7: Barbara Schwartz, TSN News.
2: New this morning, the State Fair of Texas is moving its biggest concert stage indoors this year. The Chevy main stage will be inside the historic Fair Park Coliseum, offering an air-conditioned concert-style setting for all 24 days of the fair. This year, the State Fair has paused its rodeo and pre-horse fair shows, leaving room inside the Coliseum. This is TSN News.
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1: Canada is expected to impose 50% tariffs on some U.S. goods today. That move in response to the Trump administration's 50% tariffs on certain Canadian imports. The administration is reportedly preparing to revoke up to 200,000 visas while drastically increasing fees for H-1B visas. The agency claims it wants to crack down on foreign workers who come in a temporary status but then file for permanent asylum. U.S. Treasury Secretary Scott Bessent announced the launch of Operation Economic Outcast, a round of sanctions meant to cut off all business dealings with Iran. A judge in Massachusetts denies the Lindsey Clancy defense team's request for a mistrial. Clancy is accused of murdering her three children, as her defense claims she was suffering from postpartum psychosis. I'm Kristen Yates, TSN News.

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0: From 1978, you know, that album is Too Hot to Handle. That's what it was. It's a great album cover where they have an LP. Actually, the LP is melting because it's so hot. And talk about a hot album. Yeah, that's pretty cool. Hey, listen, if you're driving in Dallas, man, let me tell you, we've got a problem. Hold on. I'll make sure I've got everything here. Let me back up. Yeah, in Siegelville, let's start there. Great news on 175 westbound at Beltline Road. Still a 36-minute delay. Although the accident has been cleared, we've got very slow traffic stop and go from Kaufman-Dallas County line. Our neighbors in Rockwall, well, we've got a disabled vehicle on I-30 eastbound at Bridge Road and FM 740, not bad of a delay, travel time, but, you know, 6 minutes, and it is building, as you know, this time of day, as people are in the midst of rush hour. Disabled vehicle has that right lane blocked, and right now traffic is stopped from Horizon Road and Village Drive. And Mesquite, great news. Disabled vehicle that I mentioned last segment, yeah, on westbound, right at Gus Thomason Road and Gross Road, 2 minute delay. Why? Because that disabled vehicle has, in fact, been cleared. Right now, the traffic is very slow. Stop and go from Beltline Road. Let's go back to Gilbert. Oh, I saw him the other day in the bank, trying to get a loan again.

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From 1974, back when I was a freshman in high school, the Mighty, Mighty Spinners. Hey, good morning and welcome. It's 7:45, and you've got Mr. Gill on your early morning drive. Hey, Copeland's got your forecast all timed out. And coming up in just a matter of moments, we've got Ryan, the King of the Castle, with Tuesday's edition of the Sports Page. That's right, letting us know what's going on in the world of sports as we get ready for varsity football right here on Mesquite ISD Radio 88.5. And don't forget that the annual Addressing Mesquite Day is scheduled for Saturday, October 3rd. Volunteer registration is open. Groups and organizations will be assigned a house or yard project to assist a local resident in need. You can sign up through this Friday. Check out the community calendar on our website to find a link for all the details. I'll be checking that traffic flow for the early morning go. That's what we do. I thought you knew. Keeping you informed and your foot tapping since 1984. And coming up at the top of the hour, we've got the Power Hour with that man himself. Yeah, the young dude. Yeah, he's single too, girls. Tyler Sloan. Tyler and the family Sloan.

0: job. One of these days you'll have one too. Yeah, I doubt you knew. Hey, stick and stay. We've got more on the way. And what I want you to do is this.
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4: Hello and welcome to the August 25th edition of KEOM Sports Page. I'm your host, Ryan Castle. The Rangers erupted for an 11-2 win over the Chicago White Sox on Monday, pounding out 14 hits as they take sole possession now of first place in the American League West, a half game ahead of the Houston Astros. Corey Seager led the way with three hits and three runs batted in. Jake Berger and Wyatt Langford each homered, and Ezekiel Duran drove in two runs. Kumar Rocker earned the win. He went 5 2/3, allowed two runs while striking out eight, and Texas steadily pulled away after building a 5-2 lead in the third inning. Jake Berger would add an RBI double. Langford capped the scoring with a two-run homer in the ninth. The Rangers are now even at 66-66 on the season. They continue the series Tuesday. Jacob deGrom on the mound against White Sox lefty Anthony Kaye. The 2026 high school football season brings a lot of change for our five Mesquite ISD programs. That season gets underway this week on Thursday night. West Mesquite enters as the team to beat in the district. The Wranglers went 11-2 last season, won their district, and reached the Region 2 semifinals. They'll now return six offensive and seven defensive starters from that team. Running back Demarion Robinson is back after rushing for nearly 1,500 yards and 17 touchdowns. Jaden Bailey expected to take over at quarterback for West Mesquite. New head coach Jeremy Williams takes over for Steven Jackson, who left for Lancaster. The Wranglers early favorites in the new District 7-5A Division 1. Mesquite High School could be one of the more interesting turnaround teams in the area. The Skeeters went just 1-9 last year, but they dropped from 6A down to 5A Division 1 and have a talented young group that could make a big jump. They will open their season against Skyline before facing Chisholm Trail and Tyler Legacy. They'll have district games against West Mesquite, Crandall, and North Mesquite. Speaking of the Stallions, they're coming off of a 5-6 season and a playoff appearance. They finished 2025 with four straight wins before falling to Frisco Lone Star in the opening round of the Texas high school football playoffs. The Stallions have some momentum and could be in the mix for one of those playoff spots in the new 5A Division 1 district. Poteet also gets a fresh start after going 3-7 last year. They'll move down to 5A Division 2. The Pirates open against Everman and West Mesquite before beginning district play against Seagaville. South Oak Cliff will likely loom as one of their biggest challenges. And then finally, Horn, which may have the toughest road of our five Mesquite ISD teams. The Jaguars went 2-7 last year. They face a loaded 6A district that features Rockwall, Tyler Legacy, Forney, Roy City, Rockwall Heath, Longview, and North Forney. So if you're looking for an early MISD pecking order, West Mesquite the favorite, Mesquite the wild card, North Mesquite looks to be a playoff contender. Poteet also has a chance to take advantage of its new classification. Horn will face the biggest uphill climb this year, but the biggest storyline may be those three Mesquite ISD teams, West Mesquite, Mesquite, and North Mesquite, all battling for playoff spots in the same 5A Division 1 district. That's all for us on this Tuesday. Hope it's a great one for you. We'll be back with you tomorrow at the same time and same place. And until then, I'm Ryan Castle for KEOM Sports.

0: All right, Ryan, thanks so much for that sports update. Now let's take a brief look at your KEOM weather forecast on this Tuesday. Yeah, here we go again, North Texas. That sun is going to heat us up pretty good this afternoon, but the good news is we won't be breaking any records, and temperatures will be decreasing throughout the rest of the week. Highs today will still be on the dangerous side, though, near 105 under mostly sunny skies. That extreme heat warning is still in effect. Overnight tonight, we're talking about mostly clear skies, overnight lows right around 80 degrees, and then we do have a slight chance for some showers and thunderstorms both tomorrow and Thursday. Tomorrow's high will be right around 103. Thursday, highs will be near 100. In the KEOM Weather Center, I'm meteorologist Copeland Wright. And remember, no matter what today's weather brings, keep smiling, spread kindness, and make it a great day, North Texas.
1: Thanks so much there, C-Dub. And also, guys, be sure you hydrate, hydrate, hydrate. 7:53, and you've got me, GP Baby. Currently, 83 degrees at Mesquite's Metro Airport. Taking a quick look at area traffic. If you're out and about, you need to know if there are any delays on our roadways. Well, our neighbors in Rockwall are facing a five-minute delay, not too bad, on I-30 eastbound right at Ridge Road. The disabled vehicle here has the right lane blocked and traffic very slow from Horizon Road and Village Drive. Looks like everything else seems to be moving along at posted speeds. We'll do the same as well. Yeah. Taking you back to 1971, back when I was just 11 years young. Here's a man with a great voice and a great message.
2: Ellie's fine, the sun shines most of the time, and the feeling is laid back.

Your station for classic hits from the 70s through the 90s. Neil Diamond, making grown-ups feel like kids again. Well, is that time? The old clock on the wall says, Mr. Gill, it's time for you to go. So listen, stick and stay. Tyler Sloan's on the way. I'll join you back here bright and early tomorrow morning, beginning at 6 o'clock. And you know, when you hear that rooster crow, Copeland and I, and you, we're well on the go. I'll see you then, my friend. Make it a great day.

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0: Yeah, that's the Stray Cats. Rock This Town from 1982 here on KEOM. And I am Tyler Sloan, and this is the Power Hour from 8 to 9, where we blitz through some of the great music here of our time from the 70s through the 90s. You know, the heat has been, of course, a big story here in the Dallas-Fort Worth area for the last month or so. And I even saw a funny video yesterday. Even the squirrels are getting affected. The squirrels are finding places to get to beat the heat. They are, you know, trying to lay down flat on the shaded steps. They're hiding in plant beds. And even this morning, when I walked out to my car in the parking lot, I saw on another vehicle, this squirrel was trying to climb up the wheel rim. You know, it's trying to crawl up and hide from, you know, of course there's no sun out right now, but it was still trying to beat the heat, trying to get up into the tire wheel there and try to hide from, you know, this atmosphere right now. It has just been extremely warm, and it's even affecting all the animals out there. So let's bear down. Hopefully this cloudy weather today is going to bring a little reprieve. More on that in about 7 minutes. But right now it is time for a traffic update.
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0: Well, beginning in Dallas, there is an accident taking away the two left lanes at I-30 eastbound at Sylvan Avenue. It's about a 5-minute backup currently from Hampton Road. In Irving, the 183 eastbound off-ramp to Loop 12 is partially blocked, so you want to be sure to be aware of that disabled vehicle in the right exit lane that is partially blocking that. And over in Rockwall at I-30 eastbound at Ridge Road, it's a 5 to 10 minute delay. Disabled vehicle blocking the right lane there. Traffic is stopped from Horizon Road and Village Drive. I'm Tyler Sloan. This has been your KEOM Traffic.
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0: Tune in to your community on 88.5 and KEOM.FM. The John Horn High School Scarlet Sweethearts Drill Team is holding a fall mini clinic for youngsters in kindergarten through 8th grade. It's coming up this Saturday at John Horn High School. The kids will enjoy an unforgettable morning of dancing, school spirit, playing games, and learning a routine while making new friends and building confidence. Plus, they'll all get a t-shirt and an invitation to perform with the Sweethearts at the varsity football game on Friday, September 4th. Registration is $25. We'll have all the information linked on our website, KEOM.FM. 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

0: An Italian immigrant named Amadeo came to the States when he was just a kid. He found work as a hotel bellhop, but discovered he had a knack for selling things. So, the young man started a small fruit stand. It did well, but it needed something more, a way to pull customers in. Amadeo found what he needed, a peanut roasting machine. The smell of roasted peanuts soon had business booming. Before long, that product became his specialty. And when he found a way to remove the shells, his customers went nuts. Thanks to his devotion to quality, the company founded by Amadeo Obici is still red hot. The name? Planters Peanuts. It swallowed up the competition, proving that success comes when you get out of your shell. With the Success Journal, I'm Chris Wick. 88.5 KEON
1: Mesquite Weather. Well, there is about a 30% chance of showers and thunderstorms before 10 this morning, and then it'll decrease to just a slighter chance of showers before 1 this afternoon. Mostly cloudy today, but it'll gradually become sunny and hot once we reach the afternoon, and our high temp is still going to reach about 105 at its peak. Tonight, partly cloudy and a low around 81. And then tomorrow, it's hot again with a high near 104. And it should be a sunny day on Wednesday. We are in an extreme heat warning from right now until 9 this evening. Currently in Mesquite, fair skies, and our temperature is 81 degrees. Well, it doesn't always seem that way, but I love the optimism from Huey Lewis and the news. Song title, Perfect World, here on KEON.

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2: TSN News, I'm Chelsea Wade. A wildfire is racing through Palo Pinto County and it's showing no signs of slowing.
3: This is a bad one. The Ross Fire has already chewed through 25,000 acres.
4: Crews checked en route and got on location in 5 minutes. They were met with a heavy fuel load, fast-moving fire. They were forced to operate in a defensive mode just because of the weather conditions and the fuel load.
3: From Palo Pinto County's ESD number one, Fire Chief Danny Watkins says this monster took only an hour to go from a spark to a full five-alarm blaze, and even after all-night battles, it's still only about 5% contained. Kurt Lewis, TSN News.
2: Lawyers for Minnesota will be in Brownsville today fighting Governor Abbott for the extradition of an ICE agent facing four counts of felony assault. The agent is accused of shooting through the front door of a home, injuring one person back in January.
5: Governor Abbott's argument against extradition is that accused ICE agent Christian Castro doesn't qualify because he didn't flee to Texas. He was ordered to return by Homeland Security and that he was arrested in late May. Very different from last week when Abbott said he demanded Minnesota repays the U.S. for federal fraud committed in their state.
6: Well, first of all, I don't trust Tim Walz on anything, let alone something like this.
5: Minnesota Governor Tim Walz filed the suit to prevent Texas from releasing Castro on Thursday. They fear he's a flight risk. In Austin, Chris Fox, TSN News.
2: A petition has been filed with a federal appeals court to reconsider the Texas Dream Act, which allowed non-citizens to access in-state tuition.
7: In June of last year, the Department of Justice sued Texas to block it, and hours later, Texas Attorney General Ken Paxton agreed with the DOJ. Later, a three-judge panel of the U.S. Fifth Circuit Court of Appeals sided with Paxton. The Texas Civil Rights Project, one of several groups asking for the full court to hear the case on behalf of a student who was attending Austin Community College. Their attorney, Danny Woodward, says the young man had to scramble when his tuition soared.
8: That happened to students across Texas, tens of thousands of them, and a lot of them actually had to drop out.
7: Barbara Schwartz, TSN News.
2: And there's a new twist in the state's water plans.
9: Currently, the long-term water plan suggests that communities will need to spend a whopping $174 billion over the next 50 years to avert a crisis. But at a meeting this week, it was revealed that the rapid rise in data centers were not part of this plan.
10: We have already started looking at how we're going to project for data centers.
9: Matt Nelson with the Texas Water Development Board says that includes working with energy regulators to figure out where these warehouses full of computers are coming. And he's confident that the developers will be more transparent in the future. In San Antonio, Michael Board, TSN News.
2: This is TSN News.
11: Teacher Lauren Johnson returned all the graded essays but one. He believed that one student was capable of more.
12: 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This time, write something you really believe.
11: The student wrote a new one about excellence. Instead of just grading an essay, Mr. Johnson changed a life. I am that student. I became a writer, and I wrote this to thank him.
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14: As an educator, Mr. Nelson's teachings are still being quoted in school.
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2: An oil tanker was disabled after being struck by an unknown projectile off Oman. The Treasury Department says the Trump administration is expanding secondary sanctions against those doing business with the Iranian regime. Canada will announce retaliatory tariffs against the U.S. today after relations deteriorated even further yesterday. The Trump administration is preparing to revoke the visas of up to 200,000 people who have applied for or are currently seeking asylum in the U.S. The Supreme Court has backed new U.S. Postal Service regulations regulations on mail-in voting. The Trump administration rolling out a new plan to get more locally grown, nutrient-dense food on lunch trays and give schools money to upgrade kitchens to make healthier meals. And live streaming platform Twitch and its parent company Amazon are facing a class action lawsuit accused of using streamers' videos to train AI without their permission or proper compensation. I'm Chelsea Quaid, TSN News.

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I'm Tyler Sloan. 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

0: Fly Away, John Denver from 1975. Tyler Sloan here with you for the Power Hour. And we've got another 20 minutes still to go here in the Power Hour. Chicago on deck after this traffic update.
1: KEOM Traffic, a courtesy of Total Traffic Network.
0: In Balch Springs, we have a five-minute backup right now at I-20 westbound to southbound 635. That off-ramp is partially blocked due to an accident, and traffic is stop and go from Lawson Road and Lassiter Road. Now in Irving, the off-ramp is partially blocked as well, 183 eastbound to Loop 12. Disabled vehicle in the right exit lane is the culprit there. Also in Rockwall at I-30 eastbound at Ridge Road, a disabled vehicle taking away the right lane. That has caused a 10-minute delay from Horizon Road and Village Drive. Finally, a vehicle fire in Louisville, taking away the three right lanes at I-35 east northbound at FM 1171 Main Street. That is a 10-minute backup from Business Highway 121. I'm Tyler Sloan. This has been your KEOM Traffic.
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0: Well, there's currently a 30% chance of precipitation in the area until 10 this morning. In fact, our own junior weather reporter, Gil Palmer, has reported that there's rain in Greenville. It's really nice of Copeland Wright to mentor Mr. Young Gil Palmer. And also, there's going to be a slight chance of rain between 10 this morning and 1 this afternoon. Mostly cloudy here to start, but it'll gradually become sunny and hot today with a high near 105, wind gusts as high as 20 miles per hour out of the south. Now, tonight, partly cloudy with a low around 81, and the wind dies down tonight as well. Then tomorrow, it's mostly sunny and hot for Wednesday, a high near 104. It'll feel as hot as 111 tomorrow. Yeah, that'll be Wednesday will not be fun. Extreme heat warning in effect right now until 9 tonight. Currently in Mesquite, still fair sky.

0: In Excess, Never Tear Us Apart from 1988 here on 88.5 FM. Tyler Sloan back with you. Did you see the Robot Olympics the other day? Yeah, in China, they were having robots compete in Olympic events, and they had a robot that apparently broke the human record for the 100-meter dash, although they have a wall at the end of the track, a little padded wall, because the robots, they don't brake very well. They can kind of get started, but they can't brake very well, so they have to crash in. They even had stretchers for the robots after, you know, various robot injuries would happen. But it was kind of cool to see how the robots were competing in different events. You know, there's one doing table tennis. They're doing different gymnastics-looking things. Will that be something that overtakes watching humans compete? I don't think so. But it might be a nice little kind of side quest sort of thing. Watch the Robot Olympics as well as the real Olympics. Right now it is time for a traffic update here on KEOM.
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0: On Rockwall's about a 7 to 10 minute delay currently as a disabled vehicle is blocking the right lane. That's over at I-30 eastbound at Ridge Road, and traffic is stopped from Horizon Road and Village Drive. You still have an Irving, an accident blocking the right lane at 183 eastbound at MacArthur Boulevard. That is a 3 to 5 minute backup from West Irving Boulevard. And finally, the vehicle fire cleared in Louisville at I-35 East northbound at Main Street, which is great news there. I'm Tyler Sloan. This has been your KEOM Traffic. And I promise I have something funky coming up for you.
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0: I'm Tyler Sloan with KEOM Local News. Investigators are trying to determine the cause of a Sunday afternoon fire that involved at least 30 vehicles in the parking lot of a commercial warehouse in Grand Prairie. Firefighters responded to the fire on East Avenue J around 4 o'clock. The fire was limited to one alarm and no injuries were reported. Our coverage of Mesquite ISD football returns this week with three action-packed games. Thursday night, the Horned Jaguars open the season at Memorial Stadium against the Plano East Panthers. And you can listen to Horn and Plano East here on 88.5 FM with a 7 o'clock kickoff Thursday night. Then Friday night, two classic names collide as the Mesquite Skeeters host the Skyline Raiders at 7 at Hanby Stadium, also here on 88.5 FM. We will also have the Poteet Pirates taking on the Everman Bulldogs at 7 at Memorial Stadium on our exclusive MISD online broadcast, which you can find on KEOM.FM. 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Right now, it is 9:01, and currently the temperature here in Mesquite is 83 degrees.
1: Family, friends, and fun. KEOM Mesquite.
0: Well, another hour has come and gone. I'm Tyler Sloan. As always, keep it right here on KEOM for the best music from the 70s through the 90s. And I'll be back with you tomorrow morning at 8. See ya.

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The city of Balch Springs is currently seeking vendors for their Trunk or Treat event on October 30th. 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
2: It's Time Rewind for August 25th. From the Grand Canyon to Gettysburg, happy anniversary to the National Park Service, founded on this day in 1916. Samantha Smith, the inspirational girl from Maine who wrote to Soviet leader Yuri Andropov to express her fears about nuclear war, and then was his personal guest in Moscow, dies in a plane crash on this day in 1985. She was just 13. That's Elton John tinkling the ivories in his first U.S. performance on this day in 1970 at the Troubadour in L.A. 1973. Brother Louie by One Hit Wonder Stories is the number one single. Born on August 25th, actors Sean Connery, director Tim Burton, and TV host Regis Philbin. That's Time Rewind. I'm David Mendel.
3: Well, we broke a record yesterday afternoon, but I don't think that will be the case today and through the rest of the week as temperatures slowly decrease throughout the rest of the work and school week. Here's a look at your KEOM weather forecast on this Tuesday. Mostly sunny skies today. Highs will be right around 105. We do still have that extreme heat warning in effect. South winds 5 to 10 miles per hour, gusting as high as 20. So the elevated fire threat does still exist here across the area as well. Overnight tonight, mostly clear skies. Overnight lows near 80. Tomorrow and Thursday, we start seeing an isolated chance for some showers and thunderstorms. Wednesday's high will be right around 103. Thursday will be near 100. In the KEOM Weather Center, I'm meteorologist Copeland Wright.

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1: TSN News, I'm Kristen Yates. Our top story, a dangerous, hot, and fast-moving wildfire is racing through Palo Pinto County this morning, showing no sign of slowing down.
2: This is a bad one. The Ross Fire has already chewed through 25,000 acres.
3: Crews checked en route and got on location in 5 minutes. They were met with a heavy fuel load, fast-moving fire. They were forced to operate in a defensive mode just because of the weather conditions and the fuel load.
2: From Palo Pinto County's ESD number one, Fire Chief Danny Watkins says this monster took only an hour to go from a spark to a full five-alarm blaze, and even after all-night battles, it's still only about 5% contained. The Ross footprint is about 7 or 8 miles long and 3 to 4 miles wide, directly along Highway 180, about a mile west of the town of Palo Pinto, and the fire is now beginning to spread into Jack County as well. Kurt Lewis, TSN News.
1: Attorneys representing a surrogate mother and the couple who hired her will be in family court in Dallas today.
4: McKenna West has challenged the parental rights of Omar Ahmed and Nasheen Gilkar after they opted to terminate the pregnancy they hired her to carry out because the fetus had a serious heart defect. Instead, West came to Texas, a state that bans most abortions, and gave birth last week. A temporary restraining order keeps West from making any medical decisions about the infant. A family court judge is to decide whether that TRO stays in place.
1: That's Jim Ryan reporting. The owner of Buc-ee's is increasingly mixing politics with business.
5: Beaver Applin has never tried to hide his politics. He's donated his personal wealth to Texas Republicans, but that's now moving to his business dealings. Speaking at a store opening in Arkansas, he said that when it comes to expansion, he only wants to do business in GOP-led states.
6: When you find a conservative, business-friendly state, it makes a difference.
5: Buc-ee's opened its first location in Ohio this year, where Republicans dominate. The company planning new stores in Louisiana, Kansas, and Wisconsin by the end of the year. In San Antonio, Michael Board, TSN News.
1: Six Flags is moving its corporate headquarters back to Texas. The amusement park company says it will relocate from North Carolina to its existing offices in the North Texas city of Arlington. The return expected to be finished by March. It brings the company back to the city where Six Flags Over Texas, the original, opened in 1961. It's time now for a TSN business update brought to you by ASCO Equipment. Oil prices are falling again, which is helping to ease worries in the bond market and support stock prices. The S&P 500 rose 0.4%, closer to an all-time high set earlier this month. The Dow Jones added 170 points. The NASDAQ composite has climbed 0.7%. This is TSN News.
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1: President Trump, Vice President Vance, and Canadian leaders continue to publicly spar after trade negotiations broke off over the weekend. 50% tariffs on some Canadian goods are now in effect. Canada expecting to announce retaliatory tariffs today. Nearly 100,000 people have been evacuated as the Hawk Fire continues to burn outside Reno, Nevada. The wildfire has already burned some homes, and concerns about shifting winds could push the flames into more populated areas. The Supreme Court has backed new U.S. Postal Service regulations on mail-in voting. The administration says the new rules will secure voting by mail. Critics maintain there is no evidence of widespread voter fraud in U.S. elections. I'm Kristen Yates, and this is TSN News.

0: Music, memories, and more here on 88.5 FM KEOM. This year's Keep Mesquite Beautiful Butterfly Ball is coming up on Saturday, September 12th at the Mesquite Convention Center. 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
1: But only one of these had to worry about record label execs. You're on the Soundbeat. You're listening to Jack Kerouac reading his poem, The Moon, Her Majesty, on Dot Records, Poetry for the Beat Generation, with piano accompaniment by Steve Allen. The recording is significant in that it was released and then immediately recalled after a label exec heard the content and Kerouac's, let's say, state of mind. The recall letter came from Bernice Mason. You will receive a Dot album titled Poetry for the Beat Generation. Dot has canceled the release of the album for obvious reasons. Please do not review it on your publications. Thank you for your cooperation.
2: Deep is the ocean, high as the moon. Low is the lowliest river lagoon. Fish in the tar and pull in the spar.
1: 130 copies are believed to have escaped the recall, and this is one of them. Soundbeat is produced at the Belfer Audio Archive, Syracuse University Libraries. I'm Brett Barry.
3: Well, we broke a record yesterday afternoon, but I don't think that will be the case today and through the rest of the week as temperatures slowly decrease throughout the rest of the work and school week. Here's a look at your KEOM weather forecast on this Tuesday. Mostly sunny skies today. Highs will be right around 105. We do still have that extreme heat warning in effect. South winds 5 to 10 miles per hour, gusting as high as 20. So the elevated fire threats does still exist here across the area as well. Overnight tonight, mostly clear skies. Overnight lows near 80. Tomorrow and Thursday, we start seeing an isolated chance for some showers and thunderstorms. Wednesday's high will be right around 103. Thursday will be near 100. In the KEOM Weather Center, I'm meteorologist Copeland Wright. 88.

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1: Imagine a disease that affects more than 10 million Americans, more than AIDS, Parkinson's, ALS, MS, and muscular dystrophy combined. Yet few know its name. Some years ago, my mom was diagnosed.

0: Diagnosed with breast cancer, and after surgery, she developed lymphedema, LE, a cruel and chronic disease affecting 10 million Americans that occurs when the lymphatic system is compromised, leaving one with a lifetime of severe swelling and pain. 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

0: music memories, and more here on 88.5 KEOM. Enjoy a night of music in downtown Mesquite. 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

0: relate to no matter when you grew up. 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
1: Well, we broke a record yesterday afternoon, but I don't think that will be the case today and through the rest of the week as temperatures slowly decrease throughout the rest of the work and school week. Here's a look at your KEOM weather forecast on this Tuesday. Mostly sunny skies today. Highs will be right around 105. We do still have that extreme heat warning in effect. South winds 5 to 10 miles per hour, gusting as high as 20. So the elevated fire threats does still exist here across the area as well. Overnight tonight, mostly clear skies. Overnight lows near 80. Tomorrow and Thursday, we start seeing an isolated chance for some showers and thunderstorms. Wednesday's high will be right around 103. Thursday will be near 100. In the KEOM Weather Center, I'm meteorologist Copeland Wright.

0: DSN News. I'm Kristen Yates. Our top story, they haven't been ordered to evacuate yet, but people living across several North Texas communities have been told to be ready to leave at a moment's notice.
1: The largest of the blazes has blackened the brushy countryside between Fort Worth and Abilene. For the firefighters, it's literally an uphill battle.
2: They're experiencing rough terrain, heavy vegetation, high heat, and then also there's gusts of winds that are impacting the fire as well.
1: Laura Stevens of the Texas A&M Forest Service, the blaze doubled in size overnight and now covers an estimated 50,000 acres.
0: That's Jim Ryan reporting. Another day of extremely hot weather comes with a warning for pets.
3: The SPCA of Texas has issued a fresh warning. Excessive heat and pets often don't mix. Texas, in fact, leads the nation in annual heat-related pet deaths, averaging 40 a year. That's six times the national average. North Texas vet technician Haley Benson.
4: It's something that doesn't necessarily discriminate against breeds. It can happen to any of them.
3: Suggestions? Limit those dog walks to early morning or late evening. If the pavement's too hot for the back of your hand, it's too hot for Fido. And if you leave water out for animals, don't use a metal bowl because those heat up way too fast. Russell Scott, TSN News.
0: The rapid rise of data centers in Texas is putting a kink in the state's long-term water plan.
5: The current plan did not do projections specifically for data centers.
0: Matt Nelson with the Texas Water Development Board says they're working with energy regulators to figure out where the warehouses full of computers are coming, and they're confident that developers will be more transparent. Currently, the long-term water plan suggests that communities will need to spend $174 billion over the next 50 years in order to avert a water crisis. San Antonio's fire chief is facing censure from the union representing firefighters and paramedics.
6: The San Antonio Professional Firefighters Association voted unanimously last month at their Arlington convention to censure Chief Frausto, saying it reflects a substantial loss of confidence in her due to a series of disciplinary policy and pay issues. Like a firefighter suspended for testing positive for THCA despite having a valid prescription, another SAFD paramedic who was indefinitely suspended for picking up his wife from an out-of-county car crash. City Manager Eric Walsh tapped Frausto for the job in October of 24, and she was confirmed unanimously by City Council. Eric Lycom, TSN News.
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7: He was just a teenager when his father died in a robbery. He laid awake one night and imagined a place where good would always defeat evil. 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
9: 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Some whenever they go.
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0: Free Secretary Scott Bessent announces the launch of Operation Economic Outcast, a round of sanctions meant to cut off all business dealings with Iran. The family of Alex Preti, the ICU nurse shot and killed by ICE agents in Minneapolis last winter, says they still have not heard from top Trump administration officials, nor have they received any concrete updates on the case from federal law enforcement. Three firefighters, four civilians have been hurt in the Hawk Fire that's been raging near Reno, Nevada since the weekend. It's forced the evacuation of tens of thousands of people. The administration rolling out a new school lunch plan called Harvest to Hallways, saying it's an effort to get more locally grown and nutrient-dense food on lunch trays. I'm Kristen Yates, and this is TSN News.

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1: 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But are they someone you can trust? 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It's a scam. 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
2: Well, we broke a record yesterday afternoon, but I don't think that will be the case today and through the rest of the week as temperatures slowly decrease throughout the rest of the work and school week. Here's a look at your KEOM weather forecast on this Tuesday. Mostly sunny skies today. Highs will be right around 105. We do still have that extreme heat warning in effect. South winds 5 to 10 miles per hour, gusting as high as 20. So the elevated fire threat does still exist here across the area as well. Overnight tonight, mostly clear skies. Overnight lows near 80. Tomorrow and Thursday, we start seeing an isolated chance for some showers and thunderstorms. Wednesday's high will be right around 103. Thursday will be near 100. In the KEOM Weather Center, I'm meteorologist Copeland Wright.

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2: Thank you so much, Isaac. Now starting off in Mesquite on 635 LBJ Freeway southbound, the off-ramp to westbound Highway 80 has that connector partially blocked, and there is going to be some road work until further notice, so you do want to make sure you're being cautious in that area. Next up in Richardson on 75 northbound after Campbell Road, there is road construction, just leaving that right lane closed. And lastly, be aware in Carrollton on I-35 east northbound at Beltline Road, there's an accident leaving that right lane blocked with some stop-and-go traffic coming from Valley View Lane. I'm Trinity, and that was a quick check on the roads.
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0: 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Before we begin, we have an extreme heat warning until later this afternoon. Remember, always stay hydrated. Now on to today, we have a 20% chance of showers before 1, mostly sunny with hot skies with a high near 105, with later tonight being partially cloudy with a low around 81. On Wednesday, we have sunny and hot skies with a high near 104 with heat index values as high as 111, with later that night having slight chance of shower before 10 in the night, with partially cloudy skies with a low around 79. Here at the station, we're experiencing fair skies and it's 89 degrees.

0: TSN News. I'm Kristen Yates. Our top story, attorneys representing a surrogate mother from Alaska and the California couple who hired her are in family court in Texas today.
1: McKenna West has challenged the parental rights of Omar Ahmed and Nasheen Gilkar after they opted to terminate the pregnancy they hired her to carry out because the fetus had a serious heart defect. Instead, West came to Texas, a state that bans most abortions, and gave birth last week. A temporary restraining order keeps West from making any medical decisions about the infant. A family court judge is to decide whether that TRO stays in place.
0: That's Jim Ryan reporting. Lawyers for the state of Minnesota are in Brownsville today fighting Governor Abbott for the extradition of an ICE agent facing four counts of felony assault after shooting his gun through the front door of a Minneapolis home in January.
2: Governor Abbott's argument against extradition is that accused ICE agent Christian Castro doesn't qualify because he didn't flee to Texas. He was ordered to return by Homeland Security and that he was arrested in late May. Very different from last week when Abbott said he demanded Minnesota repays the U.S. for federal fraud committed in their state.
3: Well, first of all, I don't trust Tim Walz on anything, let alone something like this.
2: Minnesota Governor Tim Walz filed the suit to prevent Texas from releasing Castro on Thursday. They fear he's a flight risk. In Austin, Chris Fox, TSN News.
0: Changes could be coming to your child's school lunch. The Trump administration rolling out a new plan called Harvest to Hallways, an effort to get more locally grown, nutrient-dense food onto lunch trays. U.S. Ag Secretary Brooke Rollins.
4: We believe that a healthier future is within reach for all American children.
0: The move would also give schools money to upgrade kitchens in order to make healthier meals. The administration is encouraging school districts to make the changes now. A wild story out of Houston where an Uber briefly became a police vehicle. Anthony Baines was driving August 8th, just past midnight, when a shirtless man ran in front of his car with two officers in pursuit. Baines was waved down by the officers who jumped in his car and told him, go that way, after the suspect. The officers rode with Baines for several minutes until it seemed they spotted their suspect. Then they jumped out of the car and raced off. Baines said he was completely caught off guard, but just tried to follow the officer's instructions in the moment. Their suspect had allegedly made terroristic threats and ran away when the officers initially tried to stop him. Despite the lift from Baines, the officers have not found the suspect. His identity has not been released, and an investigation remains ongoing. Quick check of gas prices statewide. We average $3.62 for a gallon of regular, $5.25 for a gallon of diesel. 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
0: Canada issuing a series of retaliatory tariffs on U.S. imports in response to the 50% tariffs the Trump administration has imposed on Canadian goods. The administration reportedly preparing to revoke up to 200,000 visas while dramatically increasing fees for H-1Bs. The agency claims it wants to crack down on foreign workers who come in a temporary status but then file for permanent asylum. A federal judge has rejected claims by Ghislaine Maxwell that new evidence has emerged which should grant her freedom following her sex trafficking conviction. The recorded music industry of Australia says tracks wholly generated by AI will be barred from official charts. This comes as a variation of Madonna's hit, Like a Prayer, created using AI-generated vocals and drums, has spent 16 weeks on their charts. I'm Kristen Yates, TSN News.

0: Classic hits of the past, played by broadcasters of the future. We're 88.5 KEOM. The John Horn High School Scarlet Sweethearts Drill Team is holding their fall mini clinic for all kindergarten through 8th graders. Participants will get an unforgettable morning of dancing in school spirit, playing games, and learning a routine while making new friends and building confidence. It'll be this Saturday from 9 to noon at John Horn High School. All participants will get a t-shirt and will be invited to perform with the Sweethearts at the varsity football game on Friday, September 4th. Registration is $25. We will have all the information linked on our website, keom.fm. Look for the community calendar button.
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2: 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Today's topic is mouth sores. Sore spots or lesions in the mouth are fairly common and can have a very varied presentation. Sores can appear on the gums, the tongue, the floor of the mouth, the palate, or the lip. These sores can be very painful and interfere with your ability to eat, talk, and go about your day normally. Most sores will disappear on their own within 1 or 2 weeks, but can last much longer in some cases. Mouth sores can be caused by several things, including ill-fitting dentures or partials, trauma from eating something hard or sharp, sharp orthodontic wires, rough edges and clear aligners, a rough or sharp filling or broken tooth, and many others. The most important step in dealing with mouth sores is identifying the cause of the sores. Once the cause is identified, it can be avoided or dealt with to prevent future sores from appearing. When a sore spot appears, try to avoid foods and products that will cause pain and discomfort, including acidic foods such as oranges and grapefruits, and mouthwashes with alcohol in them. Keeping the sore clean can help speed up the recovery process, so rinse your mouth with water after every meal and look for a mouthwash without alcohol. Some sore spots can appear as a symptom of an underlying disease or disorder. So if the sore spots last for more than 2 weeks or reoccur frequently, see your dentist for an evaluation. With the proper care and attention, most sore spots can easily be managed. Always seek the advice of your dental provider with any questions or issues you may have. Specific recommendations may vary in different circumstances, so individual consultation is important. This has been your Dental Health Minute. I'm Dr. Lalani.
3: Well, we broke a record yesterday afternoon, but I don't think that will be the case today and through the rest of the week as temperatures slowly decrease throughout the rest of the work and school week. Here's a look at your KEOM weather forecast on this Tuesday. Mostly sunny skies today. Highs will be right around 105. We do still have that extreme heat warning in effect. South winds 5 to 10 miles per hour, gusting as high as 20. So the elevated fire threats does still exist here across the area as well. Overnight tonight, mostly clear skies. Overnight lows near 80. Tomorrow and Thursday, we start seeing an isolated chance for some showers and thunderstorms. Wednesday's high will be right around 103. Thursday will be near 100. In the KEOM Weather Center, I'm meteorologist Copeland Wright. 80.

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0: 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I'm Patrick Ross. First, a reminder that Mesquite Parks and Recreation is offering after-school programs for kids in kindergarten through fifth grade. They'll enjoy arts and craft activities, games, outdoor play, snacks, and homework help. It's offered at seven locations throughout Mesquite from 3 to 6 on school days. 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Angel Street, the Garland Civic Theater's latest production, goes on stage this Friday. Angel Street is a Victorian thriller about a scheming husband who attempts to drive his wife insane. Classic movie buffs will know the play by its film title, Gaslight. Performances continue through September 13th. Experience the energy, flavor, and traditions of Hispanic culture in Frisco's Kaleidoscope Park on Saturday, September 5th. Starting at 3 that afternoon, they'll have live performances, interactive games, local vendors and food, and an Hispanic Heritage Parade. The night will end with a concert by Havana NRG. It's an event for all ages, and admission is free. Also on Saturday the 5th, Historic Mesquite will host Storyfest at Opal Lawrence Park. This free community event will feature lots of family activities, including story walk trails, nature exploration, the Historic House Museum, along with the Read, Play, Talk book bus, and the Simply Sippin' Truck. That will be from 10 until noon, again on Saturday, September 5th. And the City of Balch Springs is currently seeking vendors for their Trunk or Treat event, coming up on October 30th. 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Registration is open through October 16th. We have links to more information on these and other activities on our website. 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
2: Well, we broke a record yesterday afternoon, but I don't think that will be the case today and through the rest of the week as temperatures slowly decrease throughout the rest of the work and school week. Here's a look at your KEOM weather forecast on this Tuesday. Mostly sunny skies today. Highs will be right around 105. We do still have that extreme heat warning in effect. South winds 5 to 10 miles per hour, gusting as high as 20. So the elevated fire threats does still exist here across the area as well. Overnight tonight, mostly clear skies. Overnight lows near 80. Tomorrow and Thursday, we start seeing an isolated chance for some showers and thunderstorms. Wednesday.

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1: TSN News, I'm Barbara Schwartz. A massive wildfire blazing about an hour west of Fort Worth and has gone from a few hundred acres to 25,000 overnight.
2: The Ross Fire has already charred nearly 40 square miles of Palo Pinto County.
3: Grass fire on Highway 180, 2 miles west of Palo Pinto. Crews checked en route and got on location in 5 minutes.
2: Emergency Services District 1 Fire Chief Danny Watkins says that fire went from nothing to a full five-alarm response in about an hour, and it's just kept going and growing since. Several communities are highly affected by smoke, roadblocks, and precautionary warnings. Watkins says firefighters are also working furiously to protect homes and other structures. Kurt Lewis, TSN News.
1: Governor Abbott continues to fight the extradition of a fugitive ICE agent accused of 4 counts of felony assault in Minnesota. Federal hearing set in Brownsville later today. Abbott claims he's not obligated to hand over charged ICE agent Christian Castro to Minnesota in a new filing. Abbott's lawyers raised doubt that Castro qualifies for constitutional extradition because he didn't flee Minnesota. ICE ordered him returned to Texas, where he was arrested in May. Very different from Abbott's argument last week.
4: It's time for Minnesota to step up and repay the United States of America and Americans for all the fraud that they've committed in their state under federal programs. And I will not respond to them at all.
1: Castro is accused of shooting a gun through the front door of a Minneapolis home in January, injuring a person, then lying about it. Minnesota trying to stop Texas from releasing him Thursday. Attorneys representing a surrogate mother from Alaska and the California couple who hired her will be in family court today in Dallas.
5: McKenna West has challenged the parental rights of Omar Ahmed and Nasheen Gilkar after

0: They opted to terminate the pregnancy they hired her to carry out because the fetus had a serious heart defect. Instead, West came to Texas, a state that bans most abortions, and gave birth last week. A temporary restraining order keeps West from making any medical decisions about the infant. A family court judge is to decide whether that TRO stays in place.
1: That's Jim Ryan reporting. A new twist in the state's water plans.
2: Currently, the long-term water plan suggests that communities will need to spend a whopping $174 billion over the next 50 years to avert a crisis. But at a meeting this week, it was revealed that the rapid rise in data centers were not part of this plan.
3: We have already started looking at how we're going to project for data centers.
2: Matt Nelson with the Texas Water Development Board says that includes working with energy regulators to figure out where these warehouses full of computers are coming. And he's confident that the developers will be more transparent in the future. In San Antonio, Michael Board, TSN News.
1: Majors tonight, the Astros of the New York Yankees, the Rangers at Chicago White Sox, WNBA Dallas host Portland. This is TSN News.
4: All right, crew, let's get her dug.
5: Honey, you want to give me a hand? 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
1: Vice President Vance and Canadian leaders continue to spar after trade talks broke off over the weekend. Trump this morning said on social media he's considering changing the name of Lake Ontario to Lake America. CIA Director John Ratcliffe reportedly in Moscow. The Trump administration reportedly preparing to revoke up to 200,000 visas while increasing fees for H-1B visas. State Department says the agency wants to crack down on foreign workers who come as temporary workers, then file for permanent asylum. South Carolina Republican Senator Darlene Graham hoping to hold the seat she took over from her late brother Lindsey Graham this fall. She needs to fend off Republican challenger Ralph Norman in a primary runoff today. And Ghislaine Maxwell's bid to overturn her sex trafficking conviction and be freed from prison today rejected by a federal judge. I'm Barbara Schwartz on the Texas State Network, TSN.

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3: Well, we broke a record yesterday afternoon, but I don't think that will be the case today and through the rest of the week as temperatures slowly decrease throughout the rest of the work and school week. Here's a look at your KEOM weather forecast on this Tuesday. Mostly sunny skies today. Highs will be right around 105. We do still have that extreme heat warning in effect. South winds 5 to 10 miles per hour, gusting as high as 20. So the elevated fire threat does still exist here across the area as well. Overnight tonight, mostly clear skies. Overnight lows near 80. Tomorrow and Thursday, we start seeing an isolated chance for some showers and thunderstorms. Wednesday's high will be right around 103. Thursday will be near 100. In the KEOM Weather Center, I'm meteorologist Copeland Wright.

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0: From the KEOM Community Calendar, a reminder that the Garland Civic Theater's production of Angel Street takes the stage this Friday. Classic film buffs will know this Victorian thriller by its movie title, Gaslight. The play follows a manipulative husband's attempts to drive his wife insane until a police inspector enters the scene. Performances continue through September 13th. For a link to the schedule and tickets, go to the community calendar at keom.fm.
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3: Well, we broke a record yesterday afternoon, but I don't think that will be the case today and through the rest of the week as temperatures slowly decrease throughout the rest of the work and school week. Here's a look at your KEOM weather forecast on this Tuesday. Mostly sunny skies today. Highs will be right around 105. We do still have that extreme heat warning in effect. South winds 5 to 10 miles per hour, gusting as high as 20. So the elevated fire threats does still exist here across the area as well. Overnight tonight, mostly clear skies. Overnight lows near 80. Tomorrow and Thursday, we start seeing an isolated chance for some showers and thunderstorms. Wednesday's high will be right around 103. Thursday will be near 100. In the KEOM Weather Center, I'm meteorologist Copeland Wright. 88.

0: TSN News, I'm Eric Bushman. A massive wildfire blazing about an hour west of Fort Worth. It has gone from a few hundred acres to 25,000 overnight, and now there are evacuations underway.
1: The Ross Fire has already

0: charred nearly 40 square miles of Palo Pinto County.
1: Grass fire on Highway 180, 2 miles west of Palo Pinto. Crews checked en route and got on location in 5 minutes.
0: Emergency Services District 1 Fire Chief Danny Watkins says that fire went from nothing to a full 5-alarm response in about an hour. And it's just kept going and growing since. Several communities are highly affected by smoke, roadblocks, and precautionary warnings. Watkins says firefighters are also working furiously to protect homes and other structures. Kurt Lewis, TSNU.
2: Governor Abbott continuing to fight the extradition of a fugitive ICE agent accused of 4 counts of felony assault in Minnesota. A federal hearing is set in Brownsville this afternoon. The governor claims he's not obligated to hand over charged ICE agent Christian Castro to Minnesota. In a new filing, Abbott's lawyers raised doubts that Castro even qualifies for constitutional extradition because he didn't flee Minnesota. ICE ordered him to return to Texas, where he was arrested in May. Very different from the governor's argument last week.
3: It's time for Minnesota to step up and repay the United States of America and Americans for all the fraud that they've committed in their state under federal programs. And I will not respond to them at all.
2: Castro is accused of firing his gun through the front door of a Minneapolis home in January, injuring one and then lying about it. Minnesota trying to stop Texas from releasing Castro later this week. San Antonio Mayor Gina Ortiz Jones is not hearing much response ever since asking businesses and philanthropists to fund area nonprofits in order to help heal a $158 million budget deficit.
4: In July, Jones sent letters to foundations and local business leaders begging them to consider funding nonprofits for 3 years that get about $6 million annually from the city as a way to avoid raising taxes. Among the firms that got letters were Whataburger, Valero, USAA, and Spur Sports and Entertainment. So far, no one has responded and stepped forth to do that. Critics say good mayors make use of relationships to accomplish their goals rather than edicts or letters. Eric Lycom, TSN News.
2: The owner of the Texas-based travel center chain Buc-ee's turning heads for saying he favors expansion in conservative-led states.
5: I'm starting to realize life's too short to try to build in places that people don't appreciate what you're bringing.
2: Beaver Alpin made the remarks at the opening of their first store in Arkansas. It's part of what he called strategic growth. Buc-ee's opened its first location in Ohio this year, where Republicans dominate. The company planning new stores as well in Louisiana, Kansas, and Wisconsin. This is TSN News.
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2: Closer to an all-out trade war, effective September 8th, Canada going to put in place tariffs of 15, 25, and 50% on some American goods going into Canada. That effectively matches the tariffs the U.S. applied to the same goods. Long lines have formed outside gas stations in Iran's capital as people rush to fill their tanks amid fuel shortages, fears of higher prices, and new U.S. sanctions. CIA Director John Radcliffe reportedly in Moscow. He's in Moscow for meetings, although there's been no official comment from the CIA or Department of Defense. Prosecutors in the trial of Lindsay Clancy calling their final rebuttal witnesses today. Her defense lawyer says she was suffering from postpartum psychosis when she strangled her children and attempted to take her own life. Thousands of people in Gary, Indiana, still without power after severe storms. Some residents have had to deal with dwindling food supplies at stores as well. I'm Eric Bushman, TSN News.

0: 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Experience the energy, flavor, and traditions of Hispanic culture on Saturday, September 5th in Frisco's Kaleidoscope Park. Starting at 3 that afternoon, they'll have live performances, interactive games, local vendors, food, and a Hispanic heritage parade. The night ends with a concert by Havana Energy. 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Check out the link to details on the community calendar of our website, keom.fm.
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2: Well, we broke a record yesterday afternoon, but I don't think that will be the case today and through the rest of the week as temperatures slowly decrease throughout the rest of the work and school week. Here's a look at your KEOM weather forecast on this Tuesday. Mostly sunny skies today. Highs will be right around 105. We do still have that extreme heat warning in effect. South winds 5 to 10 miles per hour, gusting as high as 20. So the elevated fire threats does still exist here across the area as well. Overnight tonight, mostly clear skies, overnight lows near 80. Tomorrow and Thursday, we start seeing an isolated chance for some showers and thunderstorms. Wednesday's high will be right around 103. Thursday will be near 100. In the KEOM Weather Center, I'm meteorologist Copeland Wright. 88.

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2: 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Here's Chris Whitting.
3: An Italian immigrant named Amedeo came to the States when he was just a kid. 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Amedeo found what he needed, a peanut roasting machine. The smell of roasted peanuts soon had business booming. Before long, that product became his specialty. And when he found a way to remove the shells, his customers went nuts. Thanks to his devotion to quality, the company founded by Amedeo Obici is still red hot. The name? Planters Peanuts. It swallowed up the competition, proving that success comes when you get out of your shell. With the Success Journal, I'm Chris Whitting.
4: Well, we broke a record yesterday afternoon, but I don't think that will be the case today and through the rest of the week as temperatures slowly decrease throughout the rest of the work and school week. Here's a look at your KEOM weather forecast on this Tuesday. Mostly sunny skies today. Highs will be right around 105. We do still have that extreme heat warning in effect. South winds 5 to 10 miles per hour, gusting as high as 20. So the elevated fire threats does still exist here across the area as well. Overnight tonight, mostly clear skies. Overnight lows near 80. Tomorrow and Thursday, we start seeing an isolated chance for some showers and thunderstorms. Wednesday's high will be right around 103. Thursday will be near 100. In the KEOM Weather Center, I'm meteorologist Copeland Wright.

0: TSN News, I'm Barbara Schwartz. Evacuations ordered today in rural Texas, where a wildfire has burned more than 78 square miles in North Texas. We get more from Nicole Burley.
1: The Ross Fire erupted yesterday with high temperatures and intense winds fanning the flames, some of which soared nearly 100 feet in the air. Schools and roads are closed, with flames threatening the area's expansive cattle ranches. The fire is said to be burning at a rate of about 35 football fields per minute, as more than 75% of the state experiences a drought.
0: Nicole Burley reporting nationwide there have been more than 50,000 wildfires this year, the most over the past decade. Several civil rights groups have filed a petition to get the full U.S. Fifth Circuit Court of Appeals to reconsider the Texas DREAM Act. Now, in June of last year, the Department of Justice sued Texas to get rid of it, and Texas Attorney General Ken Paxton hours later agreed with the feds. The DREAM Act allowed immigrant students access to in-state tuition. Attorney Danny Woodward with the Texas Civil Rights Project says allowing for a reasonably priced education sets young people up for a better future.
2: It also benefits Texas. Study after study has shown that educating young people in Texas, regardless of their immigration status, improves our economy, grows our tax base. It just makes the state a better place for everybody.
0: A three-judge panel sided with Paxton. Woodward says Paxton's action to not defend state law circumvented the state legislature. The coalition is representing an Austin Community College student. Woodward says in-district tuition at ACC for 12 credits is about $1,000. Out of state, $4,000 or so. A wild story out of Houston where an Uber briefly became a police vehicle.
3: Anthony Baines was driving on August 8th, just past midnight, when a shirtless man ran in front of his car with two officers in pursuit. Video shows Baines getting waved down by the officers, who jumped in his car and told him, "Go that way," after the suspect. The officers rode with Baines for several minutes until it seemed they spotted their suspect. Then they jumped out of his car and raced off. Baines said he was completely caught off guard, but just tried to follow the officer's instructions in the moment. Their suspect had allegedly made terroristic threats and ran away when the officers initially tried to stop him. Despite the lift from Baines, the officers did not locate the suspect that night, and he is still believed to be at large. An identity has not been released, and the investigation remains ongoing. I'm Kristen Yates, TSN News.
0: Game over for the Texas representative at the Little League World Series in Williamsport, Pennsylvania. The team from Bernie lost to Hamilton, Ohio in the elimination game yesterday. They lost earlier to a team to Tacoma on Friday. Just two seasons ago, the team from Bernie made it to the title game but lost in the finals. Rangers tonight, the Astros at New York Yankees, the Rangers at the Chicago White Sox. This is TSN News.
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0: Parton, the country music icon whose soaring vibrato vocals, poignant songwriting, and sparkling costumes define her rise from a log cabin in Tennessee mountains to the height of stardom and acclaim, has died. She wrote hundreds of songs, classics like Jolene, Coat of Many Colors, I Will Always Love You, totaled more than 100 million worldwide sales. She started movies and did so much work for her community, and she was 80. Canada struck back at the United States with a retaliatory tariffs on about $20 billion worth of American goods. Iran is vowing retaliation to new U.S. imposed sanctions as the military fight between the two countries.

countries has turned into an economic battle. Three firefighters, four civilians hurt in the Hawk Fire that's been raging near Reno, Nevada since the weekend, forcing the evacuation of tens of thousands of residents. I'm Barbara Schwartz on the Texas State Network, TSN.

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5: Well, we broke a record yesterday afternoon, but I don't think that will be the case today and through the rest of the week as temperatures slowly decrease throughout the rest of the work and school week. Here's a look at your KEOM weather forecast on this Tuesday. Mostly sunny skies today. Highs will be right around 105. We do still have that extreme heat warning in effect. South winds 5 to 10 miles per hour, gusting as high as 20. So the elevated fire threats does still exist here across the area as well. Overnight tonight, mostly clear skies. Overnight lows near 80. Tomorrow and Thursday, we start seeing an isolated chance for some showers and thunderstorms. Wednesday's high will be right around 103. Thursday will be near 100. In the KEOM Weather Center, I'm meteorologist Copeland Wright.

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0: Play, 1973. Brother Louie by One Hit Wonder Stories is the number one single. Born on August 25th, actors Sean Connery, director Tim Burton, and TV host Regis Philbin. That's Time Rewind. I'm David Mendel.
1: Well, we broke a record yesterday afternoon, but I don't think that will be the case today and through the rest of the week as temperatures slowly decrease throughout the rest of the work and school week. Here's a look at your KEOM weather forecast on this Tuesday. Mostly sunny skies today. Highs will be right around 105. We do still have that extreme heat warning in effect. South winds 5 to 10 miles per hour, gusting as high as 20. So the elevated fire threat does still exist here across the area as well. Overnight tonight, mostly clear skies. Overnight lows near 80. Tomorrow and Thursday, we start seeing an isolated chance for some showers and thunderstorms. Wednesday's high will be right around 103. Thursday will be near 100. In the KEOM Weather Center, I'm meteorologist Copeland Wright.

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1: TSN News, I'm Barbara Schwartz. Record-breaking heat, bone-dry conditions, heavy winds continue to fuel the monster blaze in Palo Pinto and Jack counties. Governor Abbott announcing FEMA has approved a request for fire management assistance grants to help. And here's Chris Fox.
2: Over 50,000 acres have burned as the fire grew at a staggering rate of 6,000 acres per hour this morning. Palo Pinto Emergency Services District 1 Chief Danny Watkins.
3: Because of the fire conditions and the fuel load, we're going to engage where we can, but the homes are the number one priority today.
2: At least five structures destroyed so far. Evacuations continue in both Palo Pinto and Jack counties. With temperatures around 108, 109, weather conditions aren't helping. Amy Myers with the Palo Pinto ESD.
4: With gusts today expected up to 27 miles per hour, it's going to be a battle.
2: Governor Abbott with a message, Texans must limit any activity that can cause a spark and heed the guidance of state and local officials. In Austin, Chris Fox, TSN News.
1: Attorneys representing a surrogate mother from Alaska and the California couple who hired her are in family court today in Dallas. Fort Worth ISD is preparing to reassign some employees as part of a campus leveling process. The district is about 2,500 students below its enrollment projections and says staffing has not always kept pace with the changes.
5: Leveling is something that all efficient, well-running districts do. It's about reapportioning resources and realigning resources to where the schools may have increased or decreased in enrollment. We base all our financial projections based on a budget and expected enrollment.
1: Superintendent Dr. Peter Licata says the process isn't about cutting costs, but making sure the district is not spending money it doesn't have while getting staff into classrooms where they're needed. Officials say the changes expected by Labor Day. There was an eerie reminder during the discussion about security costs associated with the upcoming GOP convention in Dallas next month. A Dallas City Council committee mulled over the price tag for the city's security contribution, and Councilwoman Kara Mendelson made the point.
6: I'm just going to remind this body, we've had a president assassinated in Dallas before. Our current president has had multiple attempts on his life.
1: Mendelson added that what happened in Dallas over 60 years ago affects the city today. While she said she'd prefer the city not have to bear the cost of the convention, she says Dallas needs to do everything to keep everybody safe, including everyone from the president to protesters. The Texas Railroad Commission making a change as to how it holds public meetings. Talk about oil and gas. The public will not be able to speak at the meetings anymore. Major Sinai to the Houston Astros, the New York Yankees, the Texas Rangers, the Chicago White Sox. In the WNBA, the Dallas Wings host Portland. Dallas clinches a playoff spot with a win. This is TSN News.
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1: Are pouring in following the death of country music legend, icon, Dolly Parton. The beloved music and film star's career spanned decades. Hits like Jolene, 9 to 5, and I Will Always Love You. She was a successful actor, a businesswoman, and a philanthropist, and she was 80 years old. President Trump has ordered flags flown at half-staff in her honor. Canada issuing a series of retaliatory tariffs on U.S. imports in response to the 50% tariffs the Trump administration imposed on Canadian goods coming into the U.S. Canada's tariffs, depending on the good, could be up to 50%. happened. CIA Director John Ratcliffe reportedly in Moscow for meetings. No official comment from the CIA or Defense Department. The Trump administration reportedly preparing to revoke up to 200,000 visas while drastically increasing fees for H-1B visas. I'm Barbara Schwartz on the Texas State Network, TSN.

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1: Mr. Glass, a proud sponsor of KEOM. 972-669-0951. Replacing glass throughout the Metroplex since 1962.
2: Hello and welcome to the August 25th edition of KEOM Sports Page. I'm your host, Ryan Castle. The Rangers erupted for an 11-2 win over the Chicago White Sox on Monday, pounding out 14 hits as they take sole possession now of first place in the American League West, a half game ahead of the Houston Astros. Corey Seager led the way with three hits and three runs batted in. Jake Berger and Wyatt Langford each homered, and Ezekiel Duran drove in two runs. Kumar Rocker earned the win. He went 5 2/3, allowed two runs while striking out eight, and Texas steadily pulled away after building a 5-2 lead in the third inning. Jake Berger would add an RBI double. Langford capped the scoring with a two-run homer in the ninth. The Rangers are now even at 66-66 on the season. They continue the series Tuesday. Jacob deGrom on the mound against White Sox lefty Anthony Kay. The 2026 high school football season brings a lot of change for our five Mesquite ISD programs. That season gets underway this week on Thursday night. West Mesquite enters as the team to beat in the district. The Wranglers went 11-2 last season, won their district, and reached the Region 2 semifinals. They'll now return six offensive and seven defensive starters from that team. Running back Demarion Robinson is back after rushing for nearly 1,500 yards and 17 touchdowns. Jaden Bailey expected to take over at quarterback for West Mesquite. New head coach Jeremy Williams takes over for Steven Jackson, who left for Lancaster. The Wranglers early favorites in the new District 7-5A Division 1. Mesquite High School could be one of the more interesting turnaround teams in the area. The Skeeters went just 1-9 last year, but they dropped from 6A down to 5A Division 1 and have a talented young group that could make a

0: big jump. They will open their season against Skyline before facing Chisholm Trail and Tyler Legacy. They'll have district games against West Mesquite, Crandall, and North Mesquite. Speaking of the Stallions, they're coming off of a 5-6 season and a playoff appearance. They finished 2025 with four straight wins before falling to Frisco Lone Star in the opening round of the Texas High School football playoffs. The Stallions have some momentum and could be in the mix for one of those playoff spots in the new 5A Division I district. Poteet also gets a fresh start after going 3-7 last year. They'll move down to 5A Division II. The Pirates open against Everman and West Mesquite before beginning district play against Seagaville. South Oak Cliff will likely loom as one of their biggest challenges. And then finally, Horn, which may have the toughest road of our five Mesquite ISD teams. The Jaguars went 2-7 last year. They face a loaded 6A district that features Rockwall, Tyler Legacy, Forney, Roy City, Rockwall Heath, Longview, and North Forney. So if you're looking for an early MISD pecking order, West Mesquite the favorite, Mesquite the wild card, North Mesquite looks to be a playoff contender. Poteet also has a chance to take advantage of its new classification. Horn will face the biggest uphill climb this year, but the biggest storyline may be those three Mesquite ISD teams, West Mesquite, Mesquite, and North Mesquite, all battling for playoff spots in the same 5A Division I district. That's all for us on this Tuesday. Hope it's a great one for you. We'll be back with you tomorrow at the same time and same place. And until then, I'm Ryan Castle for KEOM Sports.
1: Well, we broke a record yesterday afternoon, but I don't think that will be the case today and through the rest of the week as temperatures slowly decrease throughout the rest of the work and school week. Here's a look at your KEOM weather forecast on this Tuesday. Mostly sunny skies today. Highs will be right around 105. We do still have that extreme heat warning in effect. South winds 5 to 10 miles per hour, gusting as high as 20. So the elevated fire threat does still exist here across the area as well. Overnight tonight, mostly clear skies. Overnight lows near 80. Tomorrow and Thursday, we start seeing an isolated chance for some showers and thunderstorms. Wednesday's high will be right around 103. Thursday will be near 100. In the KEOM Weather Center, I'm meteorologist Copeland Wright.

0: 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Sticking our heads in the ice house this afternoon. 1988 classic hit. And right before that, In Excess. 7 minutes after the hour.
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0: In Rockwall right now, we have a disabled vehicle on eastbound I-30. The left center lane is blocked at Horizon Road and Village Drive. A frequent location, and traffic is slow from there back to 190, the George Bush Turnpike, specifically exit 61B. Right now, about a 20-minute delay. And in Dallas, watch for a stalled vehicle on southbound I-45. It has the right lane blocked on the connector to eastbound 175. Slow traffic from there back to I-30, about a 10 to 15-minute delay for that. And in southeast Dallas, a minor accident on eastbound I-20. The left shoulder is blocked at St. Augustine Drive. We have about a 5 or 6 minute slowdown from I-45.
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0: Chip stocks rallied as investors gear up for NVIDIA's earnings, which come out after the bell closes, after the bell sounds and the markets close tomorrow afternoon. Consumer names have been struggling, though, with shares of Dick's Sporting Goods, Walmart, and Target all seeing a dip. At the closing bell, though, the Dow Jones Industrial Average was up 160 points to 53,577, the S&P 500 up 24 to 76.77, and the NASDAQ rose 171 to 26,151.
1: Stardate August 25th. As the roster of known planets in other star systems grows, astronomers learn a lot more about planets and stars in general. One key finding is that almost all stars are still infants when their planets form. A planet is born from a disk of gas and dust around the newborn star. Solid particles stick together to form larger and larger bodies. They eventually form a chunk of rock and metal that can be much more massive than Earth. If these embryos are far enough from the star, where conditions are cold, they may sweep up vast amounts of leftover gas to form giant worlds. Observations of infant stars and planets suggest that most planets take shape within 10 million years or so. By then, the star's radiation and winds have cleared away most of the raw ingredients for making planets. That leaves only the planets and some leftover building blocks. The gravity of the giant planets kicks many of the building blocks out of the system, but others remain, forming asteroids and comets. The planetary system isn't in its final form by then. Gravitational interactions can cause a planet to move toward or away from the star, change the angle of its orbit, or even get kicked out of the system. And the asteroids and comets can pound the young planets, perhaps giving birth to moons. So while planets form quickly, they continue to evolve throughout the lifetime of their star system. Today's program was made possible by Mercer Caverns in Calaveras County in California's historic gold country. More information at mercercaverns.net. For the McDonald Observatory, I'm Billy Henry.
0: We still have an extreme heat warning in effect until 9 o'clock tonight. Then we have a heat advisory going into effect from 9 o'clock tonight until 9 o'clock tomorrow night. Not terribly hot out there right now, which is a good thing. It's still pretty warm. 102 degrees currently in Mesquite.

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1: TSN News, I'm Austin York. Governor Abbott has activated the state's wildfire response resources at the Ross Fire in Palo Pinto and Jack counties as it continues to rage out of control.
2: With temperatures well over 100 degrees and wind gusts up to 27 miles per hour, the Ross Fire expanded to 50,000 acres over the past 24 hours, primarily spanning across central Palo Pinto County and extending north into southern Jack County. Bo Adler of the Texas A&M Forest Service says they've been inserting engines and Dozier task forces on highways 180, 254,
3: and highway 337 to work to contain and protect structures along the flanks of the fire.
2: As the smoke clears, we've seen the destruction at Worth Ranch Scouting Camp. Good news from Scouting America Longhorn Council. No scouts, campers, or guests were impacted by the fires, and camp personnel were safely evacuated. In Austin, Chris Fox, TSN News.
1: There was an eerie reminder during the discussion about security costs associated with the upcoming GOP convention in Dallas. While a Dallas City Council committee mulled over the price tag for the city, Councilwoman Kara Mendelson said this.
4: I'm just going to remind this body, we've had a president assassinated in Dallas before. Our current president has had multiple attempts on his life.
1: While she said she'd prefer the city not to have to bear the cost of the convention, she said the city needs to do everything to keep everyone safe. Attorneys representing a surrogate mother from Alaska and the California couple who hired her will be in family court in Dallas today. ABC's Jim Ryan will be there.
5: Makeda West has challenged the parental rights of Omar Ahmed and Nasheen Gilkar after they opted to terminate the pregnancy they hired her to carry out because the fetus had a serious heart defect. Instead, West came to Texas, a state that bans most abortions, and gave birth last week. A temporary restraining order keeps West from making any medical decisions about the infant. A family court judge is to decide whether that TRO stays in place. Jim Ryan, ABC News.
1: San Antonio Mayor Gina Ortiz Jones wants everyone to help out the nonprofits in the area, except the city.
6: In July, Jones sent letters to foundations and local business leaders begging them to consider funding nonprofits for 3 years that get about $6 million annually from the city as a way to avoid raising taxes. Among the firms that got letters were Whataburger, Valero, USAA, and Spur Sports and Entertainment. So far, no one has responded and stepped forth to do that. Critics say good mayors make use of relationships to accomplish their goals rather than edicts or letters. Eric Lycom, TSN News.
1: I'm Austin York, and this is TSN News.

0: We all want our kids to grow up safe and healthy. 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And we tell them with honest conversations that let them know what we expect. 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
1: you. You can do it. Toll Office, Dallas, Texas.
2: Dolly Parton, the beloved music and film star known for her vibrant personality and poignant songwriting, has passed away. She was 80 years old. Her career spanned decades with hits like Jolene, I Will Always Love You, and of course, 9 to 5. Born in Tennessee, she rose from humble beginnings to become a country music icon. Her partnership with Porter Wagoner helped launch her career, and she later became a successful actress and businesswoman. Parton was also a philanthropist, funding her Imagination Library to promote children's literacy. Her charm and humor made her a beloved figure across generations and political divides. And long lines have formed outside gas stations in Iran's capital as people rush to fill their tanks amid fuel shortages, fears of higher prices, and new U.S. sanctions. I'm Austin York.

88.5 KEOM and Dolly Parton. Austin York didn't mention it in the news, but President Trump has ordered the American flags flown at half staff for Dolly.

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0: 4:39, 21 before the hour here in Mesquite. We've got a little road work going on that's causing a wee bit of a backup, so watch out for this. The connector ramp on southbound 635 is partially blocked. The right lane of it is partially blocked to westbound Highway 80, and that will be until further notice, it says here. I think that's part of the work going on that at least is going on till tomorrow night, but maybe it's not. Just keep an eye out for that. It is marked. In Rockwall, a disabled vehicle has the left center lane blocked on eastbound I-30 at Horizon Road and Village Drive. We have a slowdown from 190 to George Bush, exit 61B, about a 25-minute delay for that. In southeast Dallas, an accident has the left shoulder blocked on eastbound I-20 at St. Augustine. A little bit of a slowdown, a couple of minutes worth, back to Doughty Ferry. And no apparent delay, but if you're heading toward Corinth on the southbound side of I-35, watch out for an accident partially blocking the off-ramp to Corinth Parkway with a little slowdown from Post Oak Drive.
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0: 1979, let the good times roll. And so we shall, with music from Gloria Estefan, the Cover Girls, and the Bangles, all coming up on KEON. 444, Patrick Ross with you. Don't forget, Historic Mesquite is honoring America's 250th birthday with their Threads of Memory exhibit. It features quilts, newspapers, photographs, programs, and community keepsakes that illustrate the connection Mesquite residents have had to America's story over the years. 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For more information, check out the community calendar on our website, keom.fm.
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2: The moon has served as muse for countless numbers of poets, from the unnamed and unknown to Shelley, Dickinson, and Kerouac.
3: The moon, her magic bee, big sad face of infinity.
2: But only one of these had to worry about record label execs. You're on the Soundbeat. You're listening to Jack Kerouac reading his poem, The Moon, Her Majesty, on Dot Records, Poetry for the Beat Generation, with piano accompaniment by Steve Allen. The recording is significant in that it was released and then immediately recalled after a label exec heard the content and Kerouac's, let's say, state of mind. The recall letter came from Bernice Mason. You will receive a Dot album titled Poetry for the Beat Generation. Dot has canceled the release of the album for obvious reasons. Please do not review it on your publications. Thank you for your cooperation.
3: Deep is the ocean, high as the moon. Low is the lowliest river lagoon. Fish in the tar and pull in the spar.
2: 130 copies are believed to have escaped the recall, and this is one of them. Soundbeat is produced at the Belfer Audio Archive, Syracuse University Libraries. I'm Brett Barry.
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0: And a waxing gibbous moon, the best kind for you to behold up there tonight. Under mostly clear skies expected overnight, we have a heat advisory in effect until 9 o'clock tonight. Let's see, let me take that back. We have an extreme heat warning in effect until 9 o'clock tonight, and then a heat advisory that goes into effect at 9 tonight and stays in effect until 9 o'clock tomorrow night. So

not quite as severe, but still plenty warm outside. Our overnight low, 83 degrees, with south winds gusting up to 20 miles per hour. Tomorrow, mostly sunny skies and hot, with a high near 103. There's a slight chance of showers and thunderstorms developing after lunchtime, continuing into the evening hours Wednesday, about 30% probability, and a 30% chance early Thursday as well. Did you hear any rain on your roof this morning? I did, much to my surprise, around 7:30 this morning. And then on Friday, Saturday, and Sunday, mostly clear skies. Friday's high about 98, 99 on Saturday, and back around 100 on Sunday. Not quite out of the woods yet, but getting there. South winds at 12 miles per hour currently, and it's 102 in Mesquite.

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An extreme heat warning is still in effect until 9 o'clock tonight.

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1: Right now in Rockwall, we have a disabled vehicle on eastbound I-30 at Horizon Road and Village Drive. And it has the left center lane blocked. Watch for stop-and-go traffic between back to around Bobtown Road and Rowan Road. And right now, that has ramped up to about a 30 to 35-minute delay. And in Dallas, a disabled vehicle has the center lane blocked on the southbound side of the Dallas North Tollway right before LBJ Freeway. Slowdown is back to Keller Springs, about a 10-minute delay there.
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2: 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I'm Patrick Ross. First, a reminder that Mesquite Parks and Recreation is offering after-school programs for kids in kindergarten through fifth grade. They'll enjoy arts and craft activities, games, outdoor play, snacks, and homework help. It's offered at seven locations throughout Mesquite from 3 to 6 on school days. 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Angel Street, the Garland Civic Theater's latest production, goes on stage this Friday. Angel Street is a Victorian thriller about a scheming husband who attempts to drive his wife insane. Classic movie buffs will know the play by its film title, Gaslight. Performances continue through September 13. Experience the energy, flavor, and traditions of Hispanic culture in Frisco's Kaleidoscope Park on Saturday, September 5th. Starting at 3 that afternoon, they'll have live performances, interactive games, local vendors and food, and an Hispanic Heritage Parade. The night will end with a concert by Havana NRG. It's an event for all ages, and admission is free. Also on Saturday the 5th, Historic Mesquite will host Storyfest at Opal Lawrence Park. This free community event will feature lots of family activities, including story walk trails, nature exploration, the Historic House Museum, along with the Read, Play, Talk book bus and the Simply Sippin' Truck. That will be from 10 until noon, again on Saturday, September 5th. And the City of Balt Springs is currently seeking vendors for their Trunk or Treat event, coming up on October 30th. This is a great opportunity for local businesses and vendors to participate in a fun community event to promote their business and showcase what they sell. Registration is open through October 16th. We have links to more information on these and other activities on our website. 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

An excessive heat warning in effect until 9 o'clock tonight. That goes out of effect at 9 and is replaced by a heat advisory till Wednesday night about 9 o'clock. Look for the high tomorrow about 103, then dropping to 98 for the high on Thursday, 98 on Friday, and we have a slight chance of rain Wednesday afternoon, Wednesday evening, and Thursday morning. 101 right now in Mesquite with Philip Bailey and Phil Collins from 1984.

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1: New business in Dallas with a vehicle fire on southbound I-35 at East 8th Street. The three right lanes are blocked, and we have a slowdown back to Woodall Rogers and Spur 366, about a 20-minute delay there. And in Plano, a slight delay, but watch for an accident being cleared on the Dallas North Tollway. It's on the southbound side after Spring Creek Parkway, and the slowdown is back to the Sam Rayburn. Just a couple of minutes delay there.

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1: TSN News, I'm Barbara Schwartz. Record-breaking heat, bone-dry conditions, and heavy winds continue to fuel the monster blaze in Palo Pinto and Jack counties. Governor Abbott announcing FEMA has approved a request for fire management assistance grants to help. When we get more from Chris Fox.
2: Over 50,000 acres have burned as the fire grew at a staggering rate of 6,000 acres per hour this morning. Palo Pinto Emergency Services District 1 Chief Danny Watkins.
3: Because of the fire conditions and the fuel load, we're going to engage where we can, but the homes are the number one priority today.
2: At least five structures destroyed so far. Evacuations continue in both Palo Pinto and Jack counties. With temperatures around 108, 109, weather conditions aren't helping. Amy Myers with the Palo Pinto ESD.
4: With gusts today expected up to 27 miles per hour, it's going to be a battle.
2: Governor Abbott with a message, Texans must limit any activity that can cause a spark and heed the guidance of state and local officials. In Austin, Chris Fox, TSN News.
1: We've got a wild story for you out of Houston where an Uber briefly became a police vehicle.
5: Anthony Baines was driving on August 8th, just past midnight, when a shirtless man ran in front of his car with two officers in pursuit. Video shows Baines getting waved down by the officers who jumped in his car and told him, go that way, after the suspect. The officers rode with Baines for several minutes until it seemed they spotted their suspect. Then they jumped out of his car and raced off. Baines said he was completely caught off guard, but just tried to follow the officer's instructions in the moment. Their suspect had allegedly made terroristic threats and ran away when the officers initially tried to stop him. Despite the lift from Baines, the officers did not locate the suspect that night, and he is still believed to be at large. An identity has not been released, and the investigation remains ongoing. I'm Kristen Yates, TSN News.
1: Fort Worth ISD preparing to reassign some employees as part of a campus leveling process. District's about 2,500 students below its enrollment projection, says staffing has not always kept pace with the changes.
6: Leveling is something that all efficient, well-running districts do. It's about reapportioning resources and realigning resources to where the schools may have increased or decreased in enrollment. We base all our financial projections based on a budget and expected enrollment.
1: Superintendent Dr. Peter Licata says the process is not about cutting costs, but making sure the district is not spending money it doesn't have while getting staff into classrooms where they're needed. The Texas Railroad Commission making a big change to how it holds public meetings. The public will not be able to speak at the meetings anymore. And the statewide average for a gallon of gasoline is $3.62 in the majors tonight. The Houston Astros are the New York Yankees. The Rangers at Chicago. WNBA, the Dallas Wings clinch a playoff spot tonight with the win over Portland. This is TSN News.
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1: Legendary superstar Dolly Parton has died. She was 80. Known for her hits, her philanthropy over the course of her more than 60-year career. Two people in Pennsylvania have died after being infected with the measles. It's the first death from the virus in the U.S. this year. Cases have hit a 35-year record with infections reported in nearly every single state as millions of kids go back to school. Doctors urging parents to ensure their children are up to date on their vaccinations. Supreme Court has moved President Trump's order standardizing mail-in ballots forward, but it still will be an uphill battle for the president to get his executive order implemented ahead of the November midterms. The Trump administration threatening to tear down the iconic Kennedy

center. If a federal judge does not greenlight President Trump's efforts to renovate the building and put his own name on the front of it. I'm Barbara Schwartz on the Texas State Network, TSN.

0: 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Dolly Parton right before that.
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0: In Rockwall right now, still have that disabled vehicle on the eastbound side of I-30 at Horizon Road and Village Drive, but it now is in the clearing stage. Stop-and-go traffic still persists back to Broadway and Beltline, and right now it's about a 35 to 40-minute delay. In Dallas, watch for a vehicle fire on southbound I-35 at East 8th Street. The two right lanes are blocked, and traffic is slow back to Highway 183. That's up to about a 45-minute delay. Also in Dallas, a disabled vehicle on the Dallas North Tollway. Two left lanes blocked on the southbound side right before LBJ. The slowdown is back to Keller Springs Road. A long delay there, too, about 25 to 30 minutes. And in Plano, some good news. The accident on the tollway southbound after Spring Creek Parkway has been cleared. There's still about a two-minute slowdown back to the Sam Rayburn Tollway. Well, in the weeks leading up to her untimely passing, Dolly Parton had been working on a couple of interesting projects. One, of course, was her Broadway musical, Dolly, a True Original. It was set to debut in December. She was also working on an electronic avatar that would be performing. We'll have to see if both of those projects continue.

0: 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I'm Patrick Ross.
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0: 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Well, the days are definitely getting shorter. Sunset tonight at 7:59. Before 8 o'clock now. Wow. Clear skies overnight. Low now around 83 degrees with gusty south winds. Tomorrow, mostly sunny and hot once again. Not seethingly hot, but hot enough with a high around 103 and gusty south winds. A slight chance of showers and the thunderstorms in the afternoon after 1 p.m. basically. And again, another chance of rain early Wednesday morning. Going into Thursday as well, 4 a.m. Thursday night. They have this written very confusingly. But anyway, we've got a good chance, a fairly good chance of rain. 20 to 30% probability through Thursday morning. Then Friday, mostly sunny, not quite as hot with a high near 98. In Mesquite right now, it's 101. And yes, we still have an extreme heat warning in effect until 9 o'clock tonight. And then a heat advisory goes into effect.

0: 101 degrees in Mesquite at 5:58. This is KEOM News, brought to you by Circle Creek Children's Center. As part of an ongoing highway interchange project, all lanes of westbound US 80 in Mesquite will be closed between Galloway Avenue and Town East Boulevard from 10 o'clock tonight until 5 o'clock tomorrow morning and again Wednesday. Detour signs will be in place and drivers should plan for extra travel time. A renovated Long John Silver's location is back open in East McKinney after having been shut down for upgrades. The remodeled restaurant now features self-order kiosks, a streamlined layout, and other new design and tech elements. The restaurant on West University Drive reopened on Saturday. Fairview police are investigating a burglary at the home of Dallas Cowboys wide receiver C.D. Lamb. Officers responded around 1:20 Friday afternoon to the reported break-in at Lamb's home, and investigators say somebody broke a side window to enter the home and made off with several high-end personal items. Details about what was taken haven't been provided, and so far there are no suspects or arrests. And school was out today at every campus in the Ponder ISD. District officials say schools will be closed because of a water service problem that's resulted in a boil water notice in the town. Coaches, fine arts directors, and activity sponsors will get in touch with students and families about today's practices, events, and other extracurricular activities. And a Cowboys rookie already has a particular fan following. Shiyosh Pete is the first Navajo ever to sign with an NFL team. When he played in Saturday's preseason game against the Arizona Cardinals, thousands of members of the Navajo Nation, including the president, showed up to cheer him on. Pete played six downs after entering the game in the fourth quarter. He helped lead the Cowboys to a fourth quarter touchdown. That was good for a standing ovation and a bunch of Navajo Nation flags waving. That's KEOM News. I'm Patrick Ross.
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2: Not too much to report right now. We have a couple of items in Dallas. One is a vehicle fire on southbound I-35 at East 8th Street. It is in the process of being cleared. We still have a slowdown from I-30, but only about a minute's worth of sloth. So I think you can get through that okay. Also in Dallas, a disabled vehicle being cleared on the southbound side of the Dallas Tollway right before LBJ Freeway. About a 5 or 6 minute slowdown back to around Keller Springs, and that's all.
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0: 88.5 KEOM, Bob Seger and his beer-drinking buddies in the Silver Bullet Band, Against the Wind, 15 minutes after the hour. My name is Patrick Ross. Thanks very much for tuning in this evening. Don't forget this year's Mesquite, Keep Mesquite Beautiful Butterfly Ball is coming up on Saturday, September 12th at the Mesquite Convention Center. And this year's theme is Sunset on the Prairie. 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
2: Samantha Smith, the inspirational girl from Maine who wrote to Soviet leader Yuri Andropov to express her fears about nuclear war, and then was his personal guest in Moscow, dies in a plane crash on this day in 1985. She was just 13. That's Elton John tinkling the ivories in his first U.S. performance on this day in 1970 at the Troubadour in L.A. 1973. Brother Louie by One Hit Wonder Stories is the number one single. Born on August 25th, actors Sean Connery, director Tim Burton, and TV host Regis Philbin. That's Time Rewind. I'm David Mendel.
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0: A heat advisory goes into effect at 9 o'clock tonight, will be in effect until 9 o'clock tomorrow night. Not as hot, in other words, with clear skies overnight, a low near 83 degrees, tomorrow's high about 103, still hot enough, but then

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Total Traffic Network reports new business in Dallas. An accident on westbound I-30 after Cesar Chavez Boulevard. It's being cleared, but we have a slowdown back to Lawnview Avenue and pretty close to a half-hour delay to go with it. Here's Corey Hart.

0: TSN News, I'm Barbara Schwartz. Governor Abbott activates the state's wildfire response resources as the Ross fires in Palo Pinto and Jack counties continue to rage out of control. So far, over 50,000 acres have burned. According to the Texas A&M Forest Service, only 8% contained. Here's Chris Fox.
1: With temperatures well over 100 degrees and wind gusts up to 27 miles per hour, the Ross fire expanded to 50,000 acres over the past 24 hours, primarily spanning across central Palo Pinto County and extending north into southern Jack County. Bo Adler of the Texas A&M Forest Service says they've been inserting engines and Dozier task forces on Highways 180, 254,
2: and Highway 337 to work to contain and protect structures along the flanks of the fire.
1: As the smoke clears, we've seen the destruction at Worth Ranch Scouting Camp. Good news from Scouting America Longhorn Council. No scouts, campers, or guests were impacted by the fires, and camp personnel were safely evacuated. In Austin, Chris Fox, TSN News.
0: An eerie reminder during the discussion today about security costs associated with next month's GOP convention in Dallas. The Dallas City Council Committee mulled over the price tag for security. Councilman Kara Mendelson made the point.
3: I'm just going to remind this body, we've had a president assassinated in Dallas before. Our current president has had multiple attempts on his life.
0: Mendelson said that what happened in Dallas more than 60 years ago affects the city today. She preferred the city not have to bear the cost of the convention. She says they need to do everything to keep everybody safe. Sheriff's deputy is on the wrong side of the bars.

0: Liberty County. Jail records show police arrested Raymond Winkler Jr., looking at 9 counts, including 5 of possessing child pornography and tampering with government records. Well, the State Fair of Texas gives one of its traditions a new look this fall. TSN's John Little says the fair's biggest concerts are going indoors.
1: Clint Black is one of the acts at the Chevy main stage, which is moving into the historic Fair Park Coliseum for all 24 days of this year's State Fair. And the timing does make some sense. The fair announced earlier this year it's pausing the State Fair rodeo and its pre-fair horse shows for 2026, events that have traditionally used the Coliseum. Now the building becomes a concert venue. This year's lineup spans R&B, norteño, pop, and more. Every show still included with State Fair admission. Seating will be first come, first served. John Little, TSN News.
0: State Highway 361 has seen several deadly wrecks over the course of a few days near Port Aransas. The speed limit's going to drop there from 60 to 50 between Park Road 22 and Beach Access Road. The majors tonight, the Astros are the New York Yankees. The Rangers are at the Chicago White Sox. This is TSN News.
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0: Tributes pouring in for Dolly Parton, who passed away today at 80. She got her start at the Grand Ole Opry. She was 13. The Opry will honor her during a show tonight and throughout the week. The Trump administration threatening to tear down the iconic Kennedy Center if a federal judge does not greenlight President Trump's efforts to renovate the building and put his own name on the front of it. The Supreme Court has moved President Trump's order standardizing mail-in ballots forward, but it'll still be an uphill battle for him to get his executive order implemented ahead of the November midterms. The war in Iran and the war between Ukraine and Russia is keeping gasoline prices higher than they normally are this time of year. The national average for a gallon of regular, hovering around $4.08 a gallon. The Dow was up 160 points to 53,577. I'm Barbara Schwartz on the Texas State Network, TSN.

0: 5 KEOM, Dolly Parton with Kenny Rogers there, Islands in the Stream from 1983. Friends and family say Dolly was an eternal optimist. In a 2024 interview, she was asked to give advice to people who feel like they might be struggling and feeling down with the state of the world.
1: I think people get too caught up in all the bad things that's going on in this world, and they're failing to look around that there's still a whole lot of good. And some of the good people can do is to try to find all the good and all the things that they might can do to help lift people up instead of tearing them down.

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2: 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Sore spots or lesions in the mouth are fairly common and can have a very varied presentation. Sores can appear on the gums, the tongue, the floor of the mouth, the palate, or the lip. These sores can be very painful and interfere with your ability to eat, talk, and go about your day normally. Most sores will disappear on their own within 1 or 2 weeks, but can last much longer in some cases. Mouth sores can be caused by several things, including ill-fitting dentures or partials, trauma from eating something hard or sharp, sharp orthodontic wires, rough edges and clear aligners, a rough or sharp filling or broken tooth, and many others. 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When a sore spot appears, try to avoid foods and products that will cause pain and discomfort, including acidic foods such as oranges and grapefruits, and mouthwashes with alcohol in them. Keeping the sore clean can help speed up the recovery process, so rinse your mouth with water after every meal and look for a mouthwash without alcohol. Some sore spots can appear as a symptom of an underlying disease or disorder. So if the sore spots last for more than 2 weeks or reoccur frequently, see your dentist for an evaluation. With the proper care and attention, most sore spots can easily be managed. Always seek the advice of your dental provider with any questions or issues you may have. Specific recommendations may vary in different circumstances, so individual consultation is important. This has been your Dental Health Minute. I'm Dr. Lalani.

Mostly sunny skies and hot again tomorrow, a high of 103, and there's a slight chance of rain after lunchtime. Showers and possible thunderstorms, about 20% coverage, and then a 30% chance late Wednesday night, early Thursday morning. Sunny on Thursday and not as hot, with a high near 98. Sunny and 98 again on Friday. In Mesquite right now, 99 degrees under fair skies with gusty south winds. And Robbie Dupree.

0: Sanford Townsend Band on 88.5 KEON at 6:56. I'm Patrick Ross. Thanks for letting us be part of your afternoon and evening. And I'll see you tomorrow at 4 o'clock if I can bring my voice back.
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